0: 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More country.
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5: Fox News, I'm Tom Brigati. Jury deliberations will continue tomorrow morning in the Lindsey Clancy murder trial. Fox's Brian Yenis reports.
6: The jury of 9 women and 3 men sent a note to the judge saying they are still deadlocked. Judge William Sullivan then read the Tui Rodriguez or dynamite charge, a final instruction urging the jury to reconsider their positions.
5: Clancy's lawyers say she was suffering from postpartum psychosis and not criminally responsible for the deaths of her 3 young children. The House has failed to pass a proposed constitutional amendment that would cap the number of Supreme Court justices at 9.
7: On this vote, the yeas are 212, the nays are 206, two-thirds not being in the affirmative, the rules are not suspended, and the joint resolution is not agreed to.
5: It was nearly a party-line vote. A two-thirds majority is needed for a constitutional amendment. America's listening to Fox News.
8: All right. Hey, JR with you. 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

the Tri-Arc Weather Center. Here's a look at your forecast. Our high pressure system will stay around all the way through Labor Day, so it looks pretty hot for us. Mid-70s and clear for the overnight hour. Sunny, hot, and humid on Thursday. We're in the upper 90s. Our heat index, 105 to 110. It'll be sunny on Friday. We're up around 100. We'll stay in the upper 90s to about 100 Saturday, Sunday, and Labor Day. This is staff meteorologist Steve Hamilton.

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4: From the Tri-Arc Weather Center, here's a look at your forecast. Our high-pressure system will stay around all the way through Labor Day, so it looks pretty hot for us. Mid-70s and clear for the overnight hours. Sunny, hot, and humid on Thursday. We're in the upper 90s. Our heat index, 105 to 110. It'll be sunny on Friday. We're up around 100. We'll stay in the upper 90s to about 100 Saturday, Sunday, and Labor Day. This is staff meteorologist Steve Hamilton.

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1: Boxing legend Ray Rogers featured in the new edition of 501 Life magazine. David Grimes talked to J.R. Runyon about the issue and about Ray Rogers.
2: He did that with a lot of kids, and of course Jermaine had tremendous success. And Ray, in addition to being a boxer, he was a cut man. Mm-hmm. That's the guy in the corner who, when the fighter starts bleeding, he makes sure to stop the bleeding.
3: Yeah.
2: And Ray worked over 1,000 professional fights. He was one of the best cut men in professional boxing, worked over 1,000 fights worldwide.
1: 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Now just 2 months away from the big Senate race here in the state, and Democratic candidate Hallie Schaffner is not slowing down. She's got two appearances coming up, both on the 22nd. First, she'll be at 11:30 in Mountain View, followed by an appearance at 5 o'clock in Batesville. With now two videos circulating showing use of force by ASP troopers, Colonel Mike Hager has made a statement saying, "We will not comment on specific incidents involving use of force with active criminal and civil cases pending. Any use of force by an ASP trooper is a regrettable last resort and reviewed carefully." He said troopers operate in an environment where anxiety and uncertainty are extreme. They accept that as part of the job they chose. I'm Rick Walker in the First Community Bank Triarc 24-Hour News Center, where community comes first. Member FDIC.
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5: The Triarc Weather Center. Here's a look at your forecast. Our high pressure system will stay around all the way through Labor Day, so it looks pretty hot for us. Mid-70s and clear for the overnight hour. Sunny, hot, and humid on Thursday. We're in the upper 90s. Our heat index, 105 to 110. It'll be sunny on Friday. We're up around 100. We'll stay in the upper 90s to about 100 Saturday, Sunday, and Labor Day. This is staff meteorologist Steve Hamill.

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You can join a park interpreter at the boat ramp for the opportunity to learn and practice kayaking skills. Kayaking 101 at Woolly Hollow State Park on Saturday. 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It's free. 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That's Saturday, 3:30 p.m. at Woolly Hollow State Park. 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That's Saturday, 4 to 9 p.m. at Laurel Park in Conway. 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
4: From the TriArc Weather Center, here's a look at your forecast. Our high pressure system will stay around all the way through Labor Day, so it looks pretty hot for us. Mid-70s and clear for the overnight hour. Sunny, hot, and humid.

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0: 9 o'clock and resume your deliberations.
1: And this after the jury told Judge William Sullivan for a second time that it was deadlocked. Judge told them to give it a final push before declaring a possible mistrial. Clancy is using an insanity defense for killing of her three children. And a federal judge blocks President Trump's administration from enforcing his latest executive order limiting birthright citizenship. 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

from the Tri-Arc Weather Center. Here's a look at your forecast. Our high pressure system will stay around all the way through Labor Day, so it looks pretty hot for us. Mid-70s and clear for the overnight hour. Sunny, hot, and humid on Thursday. We're in the upper 90s. Our heat index, 105 to 110. It'll be sunny on Friday. We're up around 100. We'll stay in the upper 90s to about 100 Saturday, Sunday, and Labor Day. This is staff meteorologist Steve

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3: From the Tri-Arc Weather Center, here's a look at your forecast. Our high-pressure system will stay around all the way through Labor Day, so it looks pretty hot for us, mid-70s and clear for the overnight hour. Sunny, hot, and humid on Thursday. We're in the upper 90s, our heat index 105 to 110. It'll be sunny on Friday. We're up around 100. We'll stay in the upper 90s to about 100 Saturday, Sunday, and Labor Day. This is staff meteorologist Steve Hamilton.

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1: Federal judge issued a decision on Wednesday denying a request by lawyers for Entergy Arkansas to stop the use of documents released under the Freedom of Information Act to a Little Rock woman. Suit was filed and heard on Tuesday before Judge Lee Radowski. The hearing that night was to determine if a TRO was needed and to end the use of the documents by the Arkansas Democrat Gazette and the Arkansas Times. Democrat Gazette reported on Monday that the Entergy documents, including some marked confidential, were released after Jessica Kivel filed her FOIA request with the Public Service Commission and shared them with the newspaper. The Arkansas Lewis Bryant chapter of the National Black State Troopers Coalition has released an official statement after reviewing publicly available video footage of recent ASP use of force incidents in Mississippi County involving African American individuals. In August, two dashcam videos of ASP troopers using force went viral. According to the board of directors, the footage appears to show officers attempting to gain compliance and use de-escalation measures before physical force was applied. The coalition urged the public, media, law enforcement leaders, and the community to let incidents undergo all the appropriate review processes and consider all available evidence before reaching a conclusion. I'm Rick Walker in the First Community Bank Triarch 24-Hour News Center, where community comes first. 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
2: From the Triarch Weather Center, here's a look at your forecast. Our high-pressure system will stay around all the way through Labor Day, so it looks pretty hot for us. Mid-70s and clear for the overnight hours. Sunny, hot, and humid.

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You're invited to join the fun during a blackberry pruning program that's happening Thursday, 4:30 to 5:30. U of A Extension Services will teach you how to prune your blackberries at the Faulkner County Library. Please bring your pruning shears. There might even be clippings for you to take home. It's a community sing at William F. Lehman Library on Thursday, 5:30 p.m. All skill levels welcome. If you enjoy singing or maybe you just want to listen, that's fine as well. Adults and teens can join in for the first community sing. You will be learning songs by ear with lyric sheets, so you don't need to know music notation. The goal is connection, not perfection. And if you're a landowner interested in using prescribed fire to manage private land, Thursday, 6 p.m., White County Cooperative Extension Service Office in Searcy is having a meeting. You can learn about land management tools and meet fellow landowners. Plus, pizza will be provided for supper. 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
5: From the Tri-Arc Weather Center, here's a look at your forecast. Our high-pressure system will stay around all the way through Labor Day, so it looks pretty hot for us. Mid-70s and clear for the overnight hours. Sunny, hot, and humid on Thursday. We're in the upper 90s. Our heat index, 105 to 110. It'll be sunny on Friday. We're up around 100. We'll stay in the upper 90s to about 100 Saturday, Sunday, and Labor Day. This is staff meteorologist Steve Hamilton.

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5: This is a Fox News alert. I'm Tom Rigotti. A shooting in downtown Minneapolis leaves multiple people injured. 7 victims were rushed to the hospital. 1 died there. Another died at the scene. As for the gunman,
6: the suspected shooter is deceased, and at this time, it is unknown how he died.
5: Police Sergeant Garrett Pardon adds 2 officers were injured. He says one is a non-life-threatening wound to the leg. The other is in surgery. Tropical Depression Edward sweeps through eastern Texas after it made landfall Tuesday. Fox Weather's Brandi Campbell is there.
7: The highest wind gust clocked at over 90 miles per hour in Port Arthur.

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2: From the Tri-Arc Weather Center, here's a look at your forecast. Our high-pressure system will stay around all the way through Labor Day, so it looks pretty hot for us, mid-70s and clear for the overnight hours. Sunny, hot, and humid on Thursday. We're in the upper 90s, our heat index 105 to 110. It'll be sunny on Friday. We're up around 100. We'll stay in the upper 90s to about 100 Saturday, Sunday, and Labor Day. This is staff meteorologist Steve

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1: Former Conway School District Director of Maintenance Bruce Harrell and former District Mechanic Justin Turney were arrested last night, booked into the Faulkner County Jail. The Faulkner County Sheriff's Office confirms both men were charged with two counts of Class B theft of property. Triarch Radio will continue to follow this story. 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Transportation Security Administration expects more than 17 million travelers to come through airports for the upcoming Labor Day weekend. While arriving at the airport early and being prepared can relieve some of the wait time in long security lines, some travelers opt for the TSA pre-check. That offers flyers a quicker airline security experience. If you think it's nearly time to renew your TSA pre-check, you can find out more by going to the TSA website.
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6: From the Triarch Weather Center, here's a look at your forecast. Our high pressure system will stay around all the way through Labor Day, so it looks pretty hot for us. Mid-70s and clear for the overnight hours. Sunny, hot, and humid on Thursday. We're in the upper 90s. Our heat index, 105 to 110. It'll be sunny on Friday. We're up around 100. We'll stay in the upper 90s to about 100 Saturday, Sunday, and Labor Day. This is staff meteorologist Steve Hamilton.

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1: All right. Hey, JR with you. 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I want to tell you about my great friends over at the Carpet Barn here in Conway. 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
3: From the TriArc Weather Center, here's a look at your forecast. Our high pressure system will stay around all the way through Labor Day, so it looks pretty hot for us. Mid-70s and clear for the overnight hours. Sunday hot and humid on Thursday. We're in the upper 90s. Our heat index, 105 to 110. It'll be sunny on Friday. We're up around 100. We'll stay in the upper 90s to about 100 Saturday, Sunday, and Labor Day. This is staff meteorologist.

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5: Fox News, I'm Ted Lindner. Two people are dead, three police officers wounded after a shooting in downtown Minneapolis. Fox's Jill Nato.
6: Police rushed into an apartment building in downtown, hearing gunfire and encountering shooting victims. No word yet on a motive. The FBI and ATF are joining with state and local police to go over the scene and find out more.
5: The gunman is also dead. The two officers injured, one shot in the leg, the other in the stomach. Both are in stable condition. And the jury deliberation is going to continue Thursday morning in the Lindsey Clancy murder trial. Fox's Brian Yenis.
7: The jury of nine women and three men sent a note to the judge saying they are still deadlocked. Judge William Sullivan then read the Tui Rodriguez or Dynamite charge, a final instruction urging the jury to reconsider their positions.
5: Clancy's lawyers say she was suffering from postpartum psychosis and is not criminally responsible. 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
9: From the TriArc Weather Center, here's a look at your forecast. Our high-pressure system will stay around all the way through Labor Day, so it looks pretty hot for us. Mid-70s and clear for the overnight hours. Sunny, hot, and humid on Thursday. We're in the upper 90s. Our heat index, 105 to 110. It'll be sunny on Friday. We're up around 100. We'll stay in the upper 90s to about 100 Saturday, Sunday, and Labor Day. This is staff meteorologist Steve Hamilton.

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3: The TriArc Weather Center. Here's a look at your forecast. Our high pressure system will stay around all the way through Labor Day, so it looks pretty hot for us. Mid 70s and clear for the overnight hour. Sunny, hot, and humid on Thursday.

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1: Tiger Woods attended a hearing on Wednesday morning to plead no contest to a reckless driving charge that stems from a rollover crash in Florida earlier this year. The deal stipulates that Woods will have his license suspended for 5 years and pay $1,500 in fines. Initially, he pleaded not guilty to careless driving and DUI damage to property or persons. Big news out of North Little Rock, a management power company, Eaton, planning to bring a new manufacturing facility to North Little Rock, creating 1,200 job opportunities. Eaton will manufacture customized electrical enclosures for its fiber bond business in North Little Rock to meet the growing demand across the data center, utility, industrial, and digital communication markets. And the U.S. Army Corps of Engineers officials urging visitors to follow safety guidelines and be considerate of others during the Labor Day weekend. Officials say Labor Day weekend, one of the busiest periods at its parks and recreation area, boaters and swimmers should expect heavier traffic on lakes and waterways. I'm Rick Walker in the First Community Bank Triarch 24-Hour News Center, where community comes first. 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
2: From the Triarch Weather Center, here's a look at your forecast. Our high-pressure system will stay around all the way through Labor Day, so it looks pretty hot for us. Mid-70s and clear for the overnight hours. Sunny, hot, and humid.

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You're invited to join the fun during a blackberry pruning program that's happening Thursday, 4:30 to 5:30. U of A Extension Services will teach you how to prune your blackberries at the Faulkner County Library. Please bring your pruning shears. There might even be clippings for you to take home. It's a community sing at William F. Lehman Library on Thursday, 5:30 p.m. All skill levels welcome. If you enjoy singing or maybe you just want to listen, that's fine as well. Adults and teens can join in for the first community sing. You will be learning songs by ear with lyric sheets, so you don't need to know music notation. The goal is connection, not perfection. And if you're a landowner interested in using prescribed fire to manage private land, Thursday, 6 p.m., White County Cooperative Extension Service Office in Searcy is having a meeting. You can learn about land management tools and meet fellow landowners. 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
4: From the Tri-Arc Weather Center, here's a look at your forecast. Our high-pressure system will stay around all the way through Labor Day, so it looks pretty hot for us, mid-70s and clear for the overnight hour. Sunny, hot, and humid on Thursday. We're in the upper 90s, our heat index 105 to 110. It'll be sunny on Friday, we're up around 100. We'll stay in the upper 90s to about 100 Saturday, Sunday, and Labor Day. This is staff meteorologist Steve Hamilton.

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2: All right. Hey, JR with you. And yes, indeed, I want to tell you about my great friends over at the Carpet Barn here in Conway. It is summertime. 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In fact, that's just even a small part of their business. 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
5: Fox News, I'm Sue Guzman. A mass shooting at a high rise in Minneapolis tonight. Two people are dead, six injured, including three police officers. The gunman also found dead. Fox 9 Minneapolis reporting that the gunman was being evicted for previously making threatening statements. Jury deliberations will continue Thursday in the Lindsay Clancy murder trial. Fox's Brian Yenis.
6: The jury of nine women and three men sent a note to the judge saying they are still deadlocked. Judge William Sullivan then read the Tui Rodriguez or dynamite charge, a final instruction urging the jury to reconsider their positions.
5: Clancy's lawyers say she's suffering from postpartum psychosis and was not criminally responsible. Texas authorities rescuing dozens of people from stranded cars and homes because of floodwaters from former tropical storm Edward. 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
8: From the TriArc Weather Center, here's a look at your forecast. Our high pressure system will stay around all the way through Labor Day, so it looks pretty hot for us. Mid-70s and clear for the overnight hour. Sunny, hot, and humid on Thursday.

0: 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This is staff meteorologist Steve Hamilton.
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1: Boxing legend Ray Rogers featured in the new edition of 501 Life magazine. David Grimes talked to J.R. 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
2: He did that with a lot of kids, and of course, Jermaine had tremendous success. And Ray, in addition to being a boxer, he was a cut man. Mm-hmm. That's the guy in the corner who, when the fighter starts bleeding, he makes sure to stop the bleeding.
3: Yeah.
2: 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He was one of the best cut men in professional boxing, worked over 1,000 fights worldwide.
1: 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Now just 2 months away from the big Senate race here in the state, and Democratic candidate Hallie Schaffner is not slowing down. She's got two appearances coming up, both on the 22nd. First, she'll be at 11:30 in Mountain View, followed by an appearance at 5 o'clock in Batesville. With now two videos circulating showing use of force by ASP troopers, Colonel Mike Hager has made a statement saying, "We will not comment on specific incidents involving use of force with active criminal and civil cases pending. Any use of force by an ASP trooper is a regrettable last resort and reviewed carefully." He said troopers operate in an environment where anxiety and uncertainty are extreme. They accept that as part of the job they chose. I'm Rick Walker in the First Community Bank Triarch 24-Hour News Center, where community comes first. 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
9: The Triarch Weather Center. Here's a look at your forecast. Our high pressure system will stay around all the way through Labor Day, so it looks pretty hot for us. Mid 70s and clear for the overnight hour. Sunny, hot, and humid on Thursday.

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2: From the Tri-Arc Weather Center, here's a look at your forecast. Our high-pressure system will stay around all the way through Labor Day, so it looks pretty hot for us. Mid-70s and clear for the overnight hour. Sunny, hot, and humid on Thursday. We're in the upper 90s. Our heat index, 105 to 110. It'll be sunny on Friday. We're up around 100. We'll stay in the upper 90s to about 100 Saturday, Sunday, and Labor Day. This is staff meteorologist Steve Hamilton.
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6: Fox News, I'm Ted Lindner. Two people are dead, three police officers wounded after a shooting in downtown Minneapolis on Wednesday. Fox's Jill Nato.
7: Police rushed into an apartment building in downtown, hearing gunfire and encountering shooting victims. No word yet on a motive. The FBI and ATF are joining with state and local police to go over the scene and find out more.
6: The two officers injured, one was shot in the leg, the other in the stomach, are both in stable condition. The gunman was also found dead. Tropical Depression Edwards sweeping through eastern Texas after it made landfall Tuesday. Fox Weather's Brandi Campbell.
8: The highest wind gust clocked at over 90 miles per hour in Port Arthur, Texas. Power outages quickly rose into the tens of thousands across east Texas, and that issue is ongoing. Edwards' flood threat also ramped up.
6: Over 50,000 people without power. 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

0: From the First Community Bank Triarch News Center, where community comes first, this is 24/7 news coverage with Rick Walker.
1: Federal judge issued a decision on Wednesday denying a request by lawyers for Entergy Arkansas to stop the use of documents released under the Freedom of Information Act to a Little Rock woman. Suit was filed and heard on Tuesday before Judge Lee Radowski. The hearing that night was to determine if a TRO was needed and to end the use of the documents by the Arkansas Democrat Gazette and the Arkansas Times. Democrat Gazette reported on Monday that the Entergy documents, including some marked confidential, were released after Jessica Keibel filed her FOIA request with the Public Service Commission and shared them with the newspaper. The Arkansas Lewis Bryant chapter of the National Black State Troopers Coalition has released an official statement after reviewing publicly available video footage of recent ASP use of force incidents in Mississippi County involving African American individuals. In August, two dashcam videos of ASP troopers using force went viral. According to the board of directors, the footage appears to show officers attempting to gain compliance and use de-escalation measures before physical force was applied. The coalition urged the public, media, law enforcement leaders, and the community to let incidents undergo all the appropriate review processes and consider all available evidence before reaching a conclusion. I'm Rick Walker in the First Community Bank Triarch 24-Hour News Center, where community comes first. 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
2: From the Triarch Weather Center, here's a look at your forecast. Our high-pressure system will stay around all the way through Labor Day, so it looks pretty hot for us, mid-70s and clear for the overnight hours. Sunny, hot, and humid on Thursday. We're in the upper 90s, our heat index 105 to 110. It'll be sunny on Friday. We're up around 100. We'll stay in the upper 90s to about 100 Saturday, Sunday, and Labor Day. This is staff meteorologist Steve Hamilton.

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You're invited to join New Life Church in Conway for the 2026 Life Choices Annual Gala. The gala itself is happening September 22nd, but they do ask that you RSVP by Tuesday. Cabot Public Library inviting teens ages 12 to 18 to put their puzzle-solving skills to the test on Tuesday from 5 to 6 p.m. It's a teen escape room, challenging you to work together, crack codes, and race the clock in a fun, high-energy hour designed for middle and high schoolers. No experience is necessary, but space may be limited, so you might want to get there a few minutes early. And it's a free family movie night, a community event. The evening is scheduled for Tuesday, designed as a Deaf Awareness Month community event featuring open captions for all attendees. The movie is The Magic Faraway Tree. It's PG. It'll be at Cinemark on Skyline in Conway. 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
3: The TriArc Weather Center. Here's a look at your forecast. Our high pressure system will stay around all the way through Labor Day, so it looks pretty hot for us. Mid 70s and clear for the overnight hour. Sunny, hot, and humid on Thursday.

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6: Fox News, I'm Sue Guzman. Police officers among the multiple victims shot in a mass shooting at a high-rise in Minneapolis Wednesday night. Minneapolis Police Chief Bill Peterson.
7: In summary, three individuals have died, including the suspected shooter. Three individuals were injured by gunfire. Three officers were injured, two of them by gunfire.
6: The three officers in stable condition. Fox 9 Minneapolis reporting the gunman was being evicted for previously making alleged threatening statements. Tropical depression Edward sweeping through eastern Texas after it made landfall. Fox Weather's Brandi Campbell.
8: The highest wind gust clocked at over 90 miles per hour in Port Arthur, Texas. Power outages quickly rose into the tens of thousands across east Texas, and that issue is ongoing. Edward's flood threat also ramped up.
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9: From the TriArc Weather Center, here's a look at your forecast. Our high-pressure system will stay around all the way through Labor Day, so it looks pretty hot for us. Mid-70s and clear for the overnight hours. Sunny, hot, and humid on Thursday. We're in the upper 90s. Our heat index, 105 to 110. It'll be sunny on Friday. We're up around 100. We'll stay in the upper 90s to about 100 Saturday, Sunday, and Labor Day. This is staff meteorologist Steve

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1: Former Conway School District Director of Maintenance Bruce Harrell and former District Mechanic Justin Turney were arrested last night, booked into the Faulkner County Jail. The Faulkner County Sheriff's Office confirms both men were charged with two counts of Class B theft of property. Tri-Arc Radio will continue to follow this story. 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Transportation Security Administration expects more than 17 million travelers to come through airports for the upcoming Labor Day weekend. While arriving at the airport early and being prepared can relieve some of the wait time in long security lines, some travelers opt for the TSA pre-check. That offers flyers a quicker airline security experience. If you think it's nearly time to renew your TSA pre-check, you can find out more by going to the TSA website.
2: From the Tri-Arc Weather Center, here's a look at your forecast. Our high-pressure system will stay around all the way through Labor Day, so it looks pretty hot for us. Mid-70s and clear for the overnight hours. Sunny, hot, and humid on Thursday. We're in the upper 90s. Our heat index, 105 to 110. It'll be sunny on Friday. We're up around 100. We'll stay in the upper 90s to about 100 Saturday, Sunday, and Labor Day. This is staff meteorologist Steve

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You're invited to join the fun during a blackberry pruning program that's happening Thursday, 4:30 to 5:30. U of A Extension Services will teach you how to prune your blackberries at the Faulkner County Library. Please bring your pruning shears. There might even be clippings for you to take home. It's a community sing at William F. Lehman Library on Thursday, 5:30 p.m. All skill levels welcome. If you enjoy singing or maybe you just want to listen, that's fine as well. Adults and teens can join in for the first community sing. You will be learning songs by ear with lyric sheets, so you don't need to know music notation. The goal is connection, not perfection. And if you're a landowner interested in using prescribed fire to manage private land, Thursday, 6 p.m., White County Cooperative Extension Service Office in Searcy is having a meeting. You can learn about land management tools and meet fellow landowners. 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
5: From the Tri-Arc Weather Center, here's a look at your forecast. Our high-pressure system will stay around all the way through Labor Day, so it looks pretty hot for us. Mid-70s and clear for the overnight hours. Sunny, hot, and humid on Thursday.

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8: Fox News, I'm Ted Linder. Jury deliberation set to continue later today, Thursday, in the Lindsey Clancy murder trial. Fox's Brian Yenis.
9: The jury of 9 women and 3 men sent a note to the judge saying they are still deadlocked. Judge William Sullivan then read the Tui Rodriguez, or dynamite, charge, a final instruction urging the jury to reconsider their positions.
8: Clancy's lawyers say she was suffering from postpartum psychosis and is not criminally responsible. 2 people are dead, 3 police officers wounded after a shooting in Minneapolis. The gunman also killed.
10: Police rushed into an apartment building in downtown, hearing gunfire and encountering shooting victims. No word yet on a motive. The FBI and ATF are joining with state and local police to go over the scene and find out more.
8: The 2 officers injured, 1 shot in the leg, the other in the stomach, in stable condition. 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
12: From the Tri-Arc Weather Center, here's a look at your forecast. Our high pressure system will stay around all the way through Labor Day, so it looks pretty hot for us. Mid-70s and clear for the overnight hour. Sunny, hot, and humid on Thursday. We're in the upper 90s. Our heat index, 105 to 110. It'll be sunny on Friday. We're up around 100. We'll stay in the upper 90s to about 100 Saturday, Sunday, and Labor Day. This is staff meteorologist Steve

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0: 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This is 24/7 news coverage with Rick Walker.
1: Tiger Woods attended a hearing on Wednesday morning to plead no contest to a reckless driving charge that stems from a rollover crash in Florida earlier this year. The deal stipulates that Woods will have his license suspended for 5 years and pay $1,500 in fines. Initially, pleaded not guilty to careless driving and DUI damage to property or persons. Big news out of North Little Rock, a management power company, Eaton, planning to bring a new manufacturing facility to North Little Rock, creating 1,200 job opportunities. Eaton will manufacture customized electrical enclosures for its fiber bond business in North Little Rock to meet the growing demand across the data center, utility, industrial, and digital communication markets. And the U.S. Army Corps of Engineers officials urging visitors to follow safety guidelines and be considerate of others during the Labor Day weekend. Officials say Labor Day weekend, one of the busiest periods at its parks and recreation area, boaters and swimmers should expect heavier traffic on lakes and waterways. I'm Rick Walker in the First Community Bank Triarc 24-Hour News Center, where community comes first. 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
2: From the Triarc Weather Center, here's a look at your forecast. Our high pressure system will stay around all the way through Labor Day, so it looks pretty hot for us, mid-70s and clear for the overnight hour. Sunny, hot, and humid on Thursday. We're in the upper 90s, our heat index 105 to 110. It'll be sunny on Friday, we're up around 100. We'll stay in the upper 90s to about 100 Saturday, Sunday, and Labor Day. This is staff meteorologist Steve Hammond.

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You can join a park interpreter at the boat ramp for the opportunity to learn and practice kayaking skills. Kayaking 101 at Woolly Hollow State Park on Saturday. You'll learn the basics of kayaking on shore and have the opportunity to strengthen your skills in the water. It's free. 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That's Saturday, 3:30 p.m. at Woolly Hollow State Park. 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That's Saturday, 4 to 9 p.m. at Laurel Park in Conway. 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
4: From the TriArc Weather Center, here's a look at your forecast. Our high pressure system will stay around all the way through Labor Day, so it looks pretty hot for us. Mid-70s and clear for the overnight hours. Sunny, hot, and humid on

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5: Fox News, I'm Sue Guzman. The jury in the Lindsay Clancy murder trial trying for a sixth day today to reach a verdict.
6: The jury of nine women and three men sent a note to the judge saying they are still deadlocked. Judge William Sullivan then read the Tui Rodriguez or dynamite charge, a final instruction urging the jury to reconsider their positions. This is the last time the judge can force them to deliberate. If they remain deadlocked, it can end in a mistrial.
5: Fox's Brian Yenis, police officers among the multiple victims shot in a mass shooting at a high-rise in Minneapolis Wednesday night. Minneapolis Police Chief Bill Peterson.
7: In summary, three individuals have died, including the suspected shooter. Three individuals were injured by gunfire. Three officers were injured, two of them by gunfire.
5: Three officers in stable condition. 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
9: The TriArc Weather Center. Here's a look at your forecast. Our high pressure system will stay around all the way through Labor Day, so it looks pretty hot for us. Mid 70s and clear for the overnight hours. Sunny, hot, and humid on Thursday.

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1: Boxing legend Ray Rogers featured in the new edition of 501 Life magazine. 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Runyon about the issue and about Ray Rogers.
2: He did that with a lot of kids, and of course Jermaine had tremendous success. And Ray, in addition to being a boxer, he was a cut man. Mm-hmm. 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
3: Yeah.
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1: 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Now just 2 months away from the big Senate race here in the state, and Democratic candidate Hallie Schaffner is not slowing down. She's got two appearances coming up, both on the 22nd. First, she'll be at 11:30 in Mountain View, followed by an appearance at 5 o'clock in Batesville. With now two videos circulating showing use of force by ASP troopers, Colonel Mike Hager has made a statement saying, "We will not comment on specific incidents involving use of force with active criminal and civil cases pending. Any use of force by an ASP trooper is a regrettable last resort and reviewed carefully." He said troopers operate in an environment where anxiety and uncertainty are extreme. They accept that as part of the job they chose. I'm Rick Walker in the First Community Bank Triarch 24-Hour News Center, where community comes first. Member FDIC.
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6: The Triarch Weather Center. Here's a look at your forecast. Our high pressure system will stay around all the way through Labor Day, so it looks pretty hot for us. Mid-70s and clear for the overnight hours. Sunny, hot, and humid on Thursday. We're in the upper 90s. Our heat index, 105 to 110. It'll be sunny on Friday. We're up around 100. We'll stay in the upper 90s to about 100 Saturday, Sunday, and Labor Day. This is staff meteorologist Steve Hamilton.

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You're invited to join New Life Church in Conway for the 2026 Life Choices Annual Gala. The gala itself is happening September 22nd, but they do ask that you RSVP by Tuesday. Cabot Public Library inviting teens ages 12 to 18 to put their puzzle-solving skills to the test on Tuesday from 5 to 6 p.m. It's a teen escape room, challenging you to work together, crack codes, and race the clock in a fun, high-energy hour designed for middle and high schoolers. No experience is necessary, but space may be limited, so you might want to get there a few minutes early. And it's a free family movie night, a community event. The evening is scheduled for Tuesday, designed as a Deaf Awareness Month community event featuring open captions for all attendees. The movie is The Magic Faraway Tree. It's PG. It'll be at Cinemark on Skyline in Conway. 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

a ranch hand in a pinch, man. 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
1: From the TriArc Weather Center, here's a look at your forecast. Our high-pressure system will stay around all the way through Labor Day, so it looks pretty hot for us. Mid-70s and clear for the overnight hours. Sunny, hot, and humid.

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1: Fox News, I'm Ted Linder. Jury deliberations going to continue Thursday, today, in the Lindsey Clancy murder trial. Fox's Brian Yenis.
4: The jury of nine women and three men sent a note to the judge saying they are still deadlocked. Judge William Sullivan then read the Tui Rodriguez, or dynamite, charge, a final instruction urging the jury to reconsider their positions.
1: Clancy's lawyers say she was suffering from postpartum psychosis and is not criminally responsible. Two people dead and three police officers wounded after a shooting in Minneapolis. The gunman also dead. Fox's Jill Nato.
5: Police rushed into an apartment building in downtown, hearing gunfire and encountering shooting victims. No word yet on a motive. The FBI and ATF are joining with state and local police to go over the scene and find out more.
1: Two of the police officers were shot, one in the leg, one in the stomach, both in stable condition. America's listening to Fox News.
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7: From the Tri-Arc Weather Center, here's a look at your forecast. Our high-pressure system will stay around all the way through Labor Day, so it looks pretty hot for us. Mid-70s and clear for the overnight hour. Sunny, hot, and humid on Thursday.

0: 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This is staff meteorologist Steve Hamilton.
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0: 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This is 24/7 news coverage with Rick Walker.
1: Federal judge issued a decision on Wednesday denying a request by lawyers for Entergy Arkansas to stop the use of documents released under the Freedom of Information Act to a Little Rock woman. Suit was filed and heard on Tuesday before Judge Lee Radowski. The hearing that night was to determine if a TRO was needed and to end the use of the documents by the Arkansas Democrat Gazette and the Arkansas Times. Democrat Gazette reported on Monday that the Entergy documents, including some marked confidential, were released after Jessica Keivel filed her FOIA request with the Public Service Commission and shared them with the newspaper. The Arkansas Lewis Bryant chapter of the National Black State Troopers Coalition has released an official statement after reviewing publicly available video footage of recent ASP use of force incidents in Mississippi County involving African American individuals. In August, two dashcam videos of ASP troopers using force went viral. According to the board of directors, the footage appears to show officers attempting to gain compliance and use de-escalation measures before physical force was applied. The coalition urged the public, media, law enforcement leaders, and the community to let incidents undergo all the appropriate review processes and consider all available evidence before reaching a conclusion. I'm Rick Walker in the First Community Bank Triarch 24-Hour News Center, where community comes first. 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
7: The Triarch Weather Center. Here's a look at your forecast. Our high pressure system will stay around all the way through Labor Day, so it looks pretty hot for us. Mid-70s and clear for the overnight hour. Sunny, hot, and humid on Thursday. We're in the upper 90s. Our heat index, 105 to 110. It'll be sunny on Friday. We're up around 100. We'll stay in the upper 90s to about 100 Saturday, Sunday, and Labor Day. This is staff meteorologist Steve

0: 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You're invited to join the fun during a blackberry pruning program that's happening Thursday, 4:30 to 5:30. U of A Extension Services will teach you how to prune your blackberries at the Faulkner County Library. Please bring your pruning shears. There might even be clippings for you to take home. It's a community sing at William F. Lehman Library on Thursday, 5:30 p.m. All skill levels welcome. If you enjoy singing or maybe you just want to listen, that's fine as well. Adults and teens can join in for the first community sing. You will be learning songs by ear with lyric sheets, so you don't need to know music notation. The goal is connection, not perfection. And if you're a landowner interested in using prescribed fire to manage private land, Thursday, 6 p.m., White County Cooperative Extension Service Office in Searcy is having a meeting. You can learn about land management tools and meet fellow landowners. 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
8: The Tri-Arc Weather Center. Here's a look at your forecast. Our high pressure system will stay around all the way through Labor Day, so it looks pretty hot for us. Mid-70s and clear for the overnight hour. Sunny, hot, and humid on Thursday. We're

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5: Fox News, I'm Sue Guzman. Jurors in the Lindsay Clancy murder trial returning to the courtroom this morning to resume deliberations after telling the trial judge yesterday they were unable to reach a verdict.
6: The jury of 9 women and 3 men sent a note to the judge saying they are still deadlocked. Judge William Sullivan then read the Tui Rodriguez or dynamite charge, a final instruction urging the jury to reconsider their positions.
5: Fox's Brian Yenis, Clancy's lawyer, says she was suffering from postpartum psychosis and is not criminally responsible for the deaths of her 3 children. A mass shooting at a high rise in Minneapolis Wednesday night. 2 people dead, 6 injured, including 3 police officers. The gunman also found dead. And a federal judge is blocking the Trump administration from enforcing a new executive order limiting the number of people eligible for birthright citizenship. 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
8: From the Tri-Arc Weather Center, here's a look at your forecast. Our high-pressure system will stay around all the way through Labor Day, so it looks pretty hot for us, mid-70s and clear for the overnight hour. Sunny, hot, and humid on Thursday. We're

0: 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And make plans now to join Wildwood Park for the Arts for a tribute luncheon on September 11th, the 25th anniversary of the terrorist attacks. The event will include a lunch outdoors on the park grounds at 11:30 with state dignitaries and local leaders. Attendees will have the opportunity to hear a series of speakers, including Rex Nelson, Craig O'Neill, and Sharon Priest, memorializing the events of 9/11. You get to observe a color guard presentation by the National Guard and a performance of the national anthem and other songs. This commemorative event will be prior to the live production of Come From Away, which tells the story of the 7,000 plane people, as they're called, who were sent to Newfoundland in Canada after the airspace was closed on 9/11. The small town opened up their doors and their hearts to these strangers who became like family in this beautiful musical about kindness and unity. Go to wildwoodpark.org for tickets to both events. If you have entertainment options you'd like for us to share about, send me an email at christinatheculturequeen@gmail.com. I'm Christina the Culture Queen, bringing you everything you need to know to be in the know and be entertained.
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1: Former Conway School District Director of Maintenance Bruce Harrell and former District Mechanic Justin Turney were arrested last night, booked into the Faulkner County Jail. The Faulkner County Sheriff's Office confirms both men were charged with two counts of Class B theft of property. Triarch Radio will continue to follow this story. 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Transportation Security Administration expects more than 17 million travelers to come through airports for the upcoming Labor Day weekend. While arriving at the airport early and being prepared can relieve some of the wait time in long security lines, some travelers opt for the TSA pre-check. That offers flyers a quicker airline security experience. If you think it's nearly time to renew your TSA pre-check, you can find out more by going to the TSA website.
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4: From the Triarch Weather Center, here's a look at your forecast. Our high-pressure system will stay around all the way through Labor Day, so it looks pretty hot for us. Mid-70s and clear for the overnight hours. Sunny, hot, and humid on Thursday.

My Country Y107. I really like that tune. Really cool tune and great groove and beat to it, you know? Suddenly I feel like I'm on American Bandstand. Here's Joe Nichols. Yeah. I know it's going to be hot today. I wish I could tell you otherwise, but I can't. So live with it. We're all trying to live with it. My Country Y107.

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4: From the TriArc Weather Center, clear and warm this morning. It's going to be sunny, hot, and humid today with a heat advisory in effect. Our high 98, heat index 105 to 110. Clear overnight, down to 75. Sunny, hot, and 99 likely Friday. Saturday's high near 100. I'm staff meteorologist Ann Holliday.

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7: Fox News, I'm Gian Gelosi. The jury in Lindsey Clancy's murder trial going to resume deliberations for a sixth day. Yesterday, Judge William Sullivan gave them a Tui Rodriguez charge. It's a final warning before a possible mistrial.
8: It instructs the jurors to reconsider their positions and listen carefully to each other. Jurors are reminded another jury may not be better equipped to handle this case, and they're encouraged to reach a unanimous verdict without giving up any honestly held beliefs.
7: That's Fox's Nate Foy. President Trump says the U.S. is ready to attack Iran at any time, but also signals that renewed campaign against Tehran likely won't last long.
9: Treasury Secretary Scott Bessent says the recent strikes were limited. President Trump indicates Iran was trying to rebuild their radar and missile systems and deploy rockets that would have launched mines in the Strait of Hormuz.
7: That's Fox's Madeline Rivera. 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

from the Triarc Weather Center. Clear and warm this morning. It's going to be sunny, hot, and humid today with a heat advisory in effect. Our high 98, heat index 105 to 110. Clear overnight, down to 75. Sunny, hot, and 99 likely Friday. Saturday's high near 100. I'm staff meteorologist Ann Holliday.

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It's his latest here on My Country Y107. Good morning. No need.

0: Oh, and to be entertained. 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And make plans now to join Wildwood Park for the Arts for a tribute luncheon on September 11th, the 25th anniversary of the terrorist attacks. The event will include a lunch outdoors on the park grounds at 11:30 with state dignitaries and local leaders. Attendees will have the opportunity to hear a series of speakers, including Rex Nelson, Craig O'Neill, and Sharon Priest, memorializing the events of 9/11. You get to observe a color guard presentation by the National Guard and a performance of the national anthem and other songs. This commemorative event will be prior to the live production of Come From Away, which tells the story of the 7,000 plane people, as they're called, who were sent to Newfoundland in Canada after the airspace was closed on 9/11. The small town opened up their doors and their hearts to these strangers who became like family in this beautiful musical about kindness and unity. Go to wildwoodpark.org for tickets to both events. If you have entertainment options you'd like for us to share about, send me an email at christinatheculturequeen@gmail.com. I'm Christina the Culture Queen, bringing you everything you need to know to be in the know and be entertained.
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My Country Y107 with JR. I got my boots off and counting my toes, and we're ready to roll into the morning, right? Here we go. It's Jog Party now here on My Country Y107. 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
3: Today's best country is right here, my country, Y107 with JR. And speaking of the best, taking care of me and our community the best is Conway Regional. That's right. You know, a little over 6 years ago, I had heart surgery, and that was really my first in-depth experience with Conway Regional, but there were so many other things that working with Conway Regional, I was able to get to know them well and get to experience that high-quality, compassionate health care that they provide at Conway Regional. And Conway Regional continues to deliver that today right here in our community. 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They're taking care of me. 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All through the years, Conway Regional is continuing to introduce innovative products and programs and technologies and treatments that help us as a community live better. 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
5: From the Triarc Weather Center, clear and warm this morning. It's going to be sunny, hot, and humid today with a heat advisory in effect. Our high 98, heat index 105 to 110. Clear overnight, down to 75. Sunny, hot, and 99 likely Friday. Saturday's high near 100. I'm staff meteorologist Ann Holliday.

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0: 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This is 24/7 news coverage with Rick Walker.
1: Tiger Woods attended a hearing on Wednesday morning to plead no contest to a reckless driving charge that stems from a rollover crash in Florida earlier this year. The deal stipulates that Woods will have his license suspended for 5 years and pay $1,500 in fines. Initially pleaded not guilty to careless driving and DUI damage to property or persons. Big news out of North Little Rock. A management power company, Eaton, planning to bring a new manufacturing facility to North Little Rock, creating 1,200 job opportunities. Eaton will manufacture customized electrical enclosures for its fiber bond business in North Little Rock to meet the growing demand across the data center, utility, industrial, and digital communication markets. And the U.S. Army Corps of Engineers officials urging visitors to follow safety guidelines and be considerate of others during the Labor Day weekend. Officials say Labor Day weekend, one of the busiest periods at its parks and recreation area, boaters and swimmers should expect heavier traffic on lakes and waterways. I'm Rick Walker in the First Community Bank Triarch 24-Hour News Center, where community comes first. Member FDIC.
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4: From the Triarch Weather Center, clear and warm this morning. It's going to be sunny, hot, and humid today with a heat advisory in effect. Our high 98, heat index 105 to 110. Clear overnight, down to 75. Sunny, hot, and 99 likely Friday. Saturday's high near 100. I'm staff meteorologist Ann Holliday.

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You're invited to join New Life Church in Conway for the 2026 Life Choices Annual Gala. The gala itself is happening September 22nd, but they do ask that you RSVP by Tuesday. Cabot Public Library inviting teens ages 12 to 18 to put their puzzle-solving skills to the test on Tuesday from 5 to 6 p.m. It's a teen escape room, challenging you to work together, crack codes, and race the clock in a fun, high-energy hour designed for middle and high schoolers. No experience is necessary, but space may be limited, so you might want to get there a few minutes early. And it's a free family movie night, a community event. The evening is scheduled for Tuesday, designed as a Deaf Awareness Month community event featuring open captions for all attendees. The movie is The Magic Faraway Tree. It's PG. It'll be at Cinemark on Skyline in Conway. 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

0: Good morning. It's time to take a look at what's happening in Central Arkansas sports with the Chris Crane Hyundai Sports Update. Football season is here. Things got underway Thursday night as the UCA Bears traveled to Martin, Tennessee against UT Martin. And despite falling behind after an early pick six, the Bears roared back. Donovan Amalo led the way with both his arms and his legs, throwing for 243 yards, three touchdowns, and ran for 118 yards as UCA defeated the 22nd-ranked UT Martin Skyhawks 36-24. Coach Nathan Brown talked about his team's efforts.
1: All in all, very pleased. You know, this is a tough trip. I mean, bottom line, you're playing a top 25 team, a team that's obviously well thought of in the Ohio Valley Conference, and to come over here and represent the UAC the way we did, I'm proud of our gentlemen.
0: Brown also talked about the player quarterback Donovan Amalo in his first start at the Bear.
1: I thought he got more comfortable as the game went on. He really started taking what the defense gave him. I mean, look, a lot of our offense is predicated on what the defense does as far as box count and post-snap reads. And as the game went on, he got more and more comfortable. And what he did with his legs was elite tonight. You know, I knew he had that ability, and that's why we recruited him. And he proved that tonight. He was a weapon. He was that. Basically, you got to defend the whole field when you got a quarterback that can run like he does. You know, he gets an A-plus grade tonight. We got to win.
0: UCA is back in Conway this Saturday for the home opener against the University of West Florida. In high school football, the Conway Wampus Cats defeated Capital City High out of Jefferson City, Missouri Friday night, 45-7. Ryder Cook ran the Cats offense effectively, going 6 of 7 for 113 yards and two touchdowns. Starting off with this 56-yarder to Eli Collum.
2: Looking to go deep, Ryder Cook has a man down the sideline, Eli Collum stretches it out, touchdown, Conway!
0: Cook also had an 18-yard throw to Cam Blackman. The Cats defense bottled up the Cavaliers, allowing only 159 yards, with 80 of those on the first drive of the second half. Conway faces Bentonville this Friday at home on Cat Country 98.9 and 92.5. The Searcy Lions dominated the Batesville Pioneers Friday night behind the arm of Jacob Miles, who was 12 of 18 for 192 yards, throwing three touchdowns, and he also ran one in as well.
3: Miles looking. He's just going to keep it and come up the center at the 10-5. Got some defenders, and he'll waltz his way into the end zone. Touchdown, Lion.
0: Luke Methvin with the call on Big 92.7. The defense was stubborn, allowing only 72 yards on the ground and 132 yards through the air while sacking the quarterback six times, and they had 11 tackles for loss. Next up for the Lions is a trip to Valley View on Friday. You can hear that game on Big 92.7. The Greenbrier Panthers got their 2026 season going on the first play from scrimmage as Adam Crow would take the ball 55 yards in to start the scoring, and then later he would get the call again.
4: Hand off to Crow on the right side, cuts it back across the middle at the 40, 35 to the 30, makes the man miss the 20, 15, 10, 5, touchdown Panthers!
0: Matt Wilcox on the call. Crow finished the game with 120 yards on just five carries. Greenbrier is off this Friday, then returns to Mike Country Y107 September 11th with a road trip to Van Buren. The Bologna Eagles were flying high in Nettleton Friday night, coming away with a 39-33 victory. The Eagles were led by Cooper Hansen, who passed for 79 yards and ran for 109, while Luke Robinson was 4-4 in PATs and hit a 25-yard field goal in the win. Bologna's defense forced five turnovers in the contest. Bologna now gets ready for an old 5A West opponent in Morrilton at home on Friday night. The Mayflower Eagles launched their inaugural season in 4A action by defeating 5A BB Friday night 35-13 at home. The Eagles were led by Carter Smith, who was 18-26 through the air for four touchdowns and ran one in himself to pace the Eagles. The Badgers were led by Braden Thickpin, who caught two touchdown passes and totaled 143 yards. Mayflower now begins a four-game road stretch that begins in Hope on Friday night. BB will be at home against Greene County Tech. And the Conway Christian Eagles fell to Bigelow Friday night 34-7. Creed Hildebrand had 112 yards on offense and scored the lone TD for the Eagles, who now welcome Hector in to Mission Field on Friday night. 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The Arkansas Razorbacks get their 2026 season underway, hosting North Alabama in Fayetteville on Saturday at 3:15 on the SEC Network. 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That's a look at the Chris Crane Hyundai Sports Update on the TriArc Sports Network.
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9: From the Triarch Weather Center, clear and warm this morning. It's going to be sunny, hot, and humid today with a heat advisory in effect. Our high 98, heat index 105 to 110. Clear overnight, down to 75. Sunny, hot, and 99 likely Friday. Saturday's high near 100. I'm Staff Meteorologist Ann Holliday.

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4: Fox News, I'm Therese Crowley. Minneapolis mayor praising the police still struggling from defunding. Three officers injured responding to an active shooter at a high-rise apartment who shot seven people in all. Two civilian victims died. The gunman shot himself after police responded.
5: I can't emphasize enough how dangerous this situation was and how heroic our officers were in their response.
4: Mayor Jacob Frey. The Lindsay Clancy jurors back for day six of deliberations after telling Judge Sullivan a second time they were unable to reach a verdict. He applied the so-called dynamite charge, telling them no jury is as qualified to find the right verdict, and if the mother was in control when she killed her three children. Heartbroken family in Greensboro, North Carolina. Their 13-year-old Caden, a picture of health, collapsed and died of cardiac arrest at football practice. 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
6: From the TriArc Weather Center, clear and warm this morning. It's going to be sunny, hot and humid today with a heat advisory in effect. Our high 98, heat index 105 to 110. Clear overnight, down to 75. Sunny, hot and 99, likely Friday. Saturday's high near 100. I'm staff meteorologist Ann Holliday.

Country Y107. We are here at Shadrack's Coffee right here on Prince Street. Come on by and get something cold, get something hot, get something with some caffeine, or just get something to drink. We'll tell you why coming up. I threw it.

0: Beautiful, cool. Okay. It's another September morn. I feel like Neil Diamond all of a sudden, you know, September morning. But anyway, it is a hot morning, but it's a great morning because we've got some hot things going on here at Shadrack's here on My Country Y107 as we're here for Give Back Day. And, Tony, I always look forward to this day every month. And, of course, we always we kind of wonder what the weather's going to be like on the day that we do this. But we've had everything from pouring rain and ice cold, and we've actually moved it inside a couple of times. But this morning, it's not a bad morning to be out and be a part of Give Back Day here for FCA today.
1: Yeah, that's right. It hadn't rained in, what, a year now, it feels like? So we've had some dry mornings, but this is better than what it'll be this afternoon. We're in the shade right now, so I can't complain. But, yeah, had a great morning this morning with FCA. It's already been a busy morning, and we've already got – I mean, we're expecting to be a great turnout. But love this day. Love, you know, the first Thursday of the month, Give Back Day. It's just our day to partner with the community, with Conway in general, but Faulkner County, Central Arkansas, and find a way to just give back to someone that's been doing something for a long time.
0: Well, doing something for a long time is FCA, and Autumn joins us here this morning from Baton Rouge, and we're playing softball over at UCA. And tell us what FCA means to you and why you want to and continue to be plugged in and involved.
2: Yeah, so when I was at UCA, I met a staff member here in Conway, and she began mentoring me, and it changed my life. I really understood why Jesus did what he did. You know, he walked alongside people, and I don't think there's anything better I could do with all my time. So,
0: well, in working with FCA, you get to see with so many kids, and you get to experience. I mean, I remember being young. Now, granted, it was a whole long time ago, but, you know, coming into a college campus, I mean, a lot of kids away from home for the first time experience and seeing things differently than maybe what they did at home. What do you see as the biggest challenge for somebody coming in and how FCA can step alongside them?
2: Yeah, so I moved 6.5 hours away from home. I had one friend that I knew here, knew nobody. It was a big challenge. I was bringing in my life circumstances in the midst of handling all the, like, schedules, all the different things. So battling and juggling all that different stuff, like, it takes people coming alongside you. It takes the community to link arms with someone and really walk through life like that. So, yeah.
0: That's awesome. Well, Tony, that's why organizations like this and opportunities like this are so important, is to meet kids and where they're at.
1: Yeah, it's, you know what, we love FCA. We love programs that are saying, hey, we're just going to go where the kids are. We're not going to necessarily, you know, they're the future of our generation. We talk about it so much. Like,
0: yeah,
1: they're the ones that are going to be sticking around Conway, that they come here for a reason, whether it's their parents moved here, whether it's for college, whether it's for something. And they're the next generation that's hopefully going to be leading some of these businesses and pouring into the next kids. And so it's just, we love FCA, the other the organizations we've been with that have just said, let's lean on them. Let's help them walk that walk, and let's, you know, you love FCA's message of saying, hey, this is just what Jesus did. We're not hiding behind it. We're not changing the message. We're not sprucing it up. It's amazing how it is.
0: Yes.
1: Let's just let you hear it maybe for the first time, for the 100th time, but then let you remember that there's so many other kids in all of the sport, in all of the grades, from kindergarten all the way through college, that they just need that person that's just going to be there for them, that's going to live life with them. And so love what FCA is doing, and love that's kind of our mission here at Shadrack's too, is just, how do we live life with our customers? How do we love on them? How do we get to know them better, and that experience that they get through the drive through?
0: Absolutely. So what we're doing today is proceeds go to FCA. It's that simple. I mean, it's not a calculated math problem or anything.
1: Yeah,
0: right.
1: Yeah, we're not picking a certain drink, we're not picking an hour and say, hey, we open this morning at 6, we close tonight at 9. So it's just proceeds from all day, every drink, everything you can purchase. So we tell everybody, come through, get drinks for the office, get drinks for your, you know, the school, for your friends. Everything you're doing today is supporting FCA. So it's just a unique way for us to give back to somebody who's already given so much time in this community.
0: Absolutely. So come by, get drinks, come in here in a little bit. We'll tell you about the specials of the month that were always fun to share here at Shadrack's. But Shadrack's Coffee, located here on Prince Street in Conway. And come by, say hi to Autumn, and come by and get your drinks. And as I say, get your drink on and give to FCA in that way. So come check it out. We're at Shadrack's Coffee right here on Prince Street in Conway. Come join us right here with My Country Y107.
3: 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I'm Christina Munoz Madsen, and I've got you covered. at

0: 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And make plans now to join Wildwood Park for the Arts for a tribute luncheon on September 11th, the 25th anniversary of the terrorist attacks. The event will include a lunch outdoors on the park grounds at 11:30 with state dignitaries and local leaders. Attendees will have the opportunity to hear a series of speakers, including Rex Nelson, Craig O'Neill, and Sharon Priest, memorializing the events of 9/11. You get to observe a color guard presentation by the National Guard and a performance of the national anthem and other songs. This commemorative event will be prior to the live production of Come From Away, which tells the story of the 7,000 plane people, as they're called, who were sent to Newfoundland in Canada after the airspace was closed on 9/11. The small town opened up their doors and their hearts to these strangers who became like family in this beautiful musical about kindness and unity. Go to wildwoodpark.org for tickets to both events. If you have entertainment options you'd like for us to share about, send me an email at christinatheculturequeen@gmail.com. I'm Christina the Culture Queen, bringing you everything you need to know to be in the know and be entertained.
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Country Y107 with JR, broadcast live here this morning at Shadrach's Coffee on Brent Street in Conway. As it's Give Back Day, Shadrach's gives back to the Fellowship of Christian Athletes today. We'll tell you more coming up right here on My Country Y107. Good morning.

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1: Wake up, wake up, wake up. 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
2: 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I'm ready for the third day of November, thinking it might be a little bit cooler, but maybe.
3: That's the hope.
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2: We are broadcasting live here at Shadrack's because it is Give Back Day. And Tony, one of the great things about Give Back Day is not only do you get to work with and give to organizations like FCA, but it's an opportunity for us to spotlight some of the special drinks that you have. And I know each month we break out some specials. So what do we got for September?
3: Yeah, you know, we had to bring out the pumpkin because it is it's pumpkin season. Even if it didn't feel like it, it is. So, yeah, for our specials of the month, we went with the first one's the sweater weather. It's just our classic, you know, kind of pumpkin flavored drink. It's white chocolate, pumpkin, and caramel. Get that iced. And then we went with, so we have our Cali Freeze, which is our light roast espresso, kind of pre-frozen, kind of like a coffee slushy. We did that with white chocolate and butter pecan, so kind of a good fall flavor there. And then we went with our dirty soda line, so we went with the rosebud, and that's strawberry and toasted marshmallow and a Dr. Pepper. It's a really, I would say it's a unique one, but it's a really popular one. Dr. Pepper's a big seller here, so the dirty soda line has been a really big hit for a lot of people in the city, too.
2: Absolutely. Well, speaking of the big hit, FCA is making big hits with kids all across our country, and here in Conway, I think that for years, Ryan, we have been privileged to have a not just a great leader in you, but a great structure and organization here that makes all of that happen.
4: Yeah, it's incredible what God has done with the Fellowship of Christian Athletes. I mean, you and me sat here, oh gosh, how long have we been doing this, Tony?
3: 4 years.
4: 4 years, and 4 years ago it was me and Blake Walter running all over this area doing all the stuff, and now we've got so much help and incredible things going on. We have 5 full-time staff, a part-time staff. We have multiple volunteers. We got athletes from UCA that are covering schools for us, almost like a staff person. Y'all just, you know, you just heard from one of our staff people, and so it's you go hear from some more later. It's incredible what God has done.
2: Well, and of course, all of that is made possible because of people's commitment to the Word.
4: Yeah, that's right. I mean, Jesus said, I am the Word. And, you know, we have God's Word written down for us. We have the Holy Spirit that speaks to us, God's Word, you know, into our hearts and into our lives. And we just want to get that to coaches and athletes. That's our primary focus. Our touch reaches a lot of people, business leaders, principals, administrators. I spoke to the superintendent of schools and his staff last week. So the influence that God has granted us in this area, and not just in this area, and I know Tony, you know, he doesn't just want people from Conway to come through. Well, he wants people from all over this area, Valonia, Morrilton, all. If you're driving through Conway, this is the place to go, and our influence has now reached all of those places. If we had time, JR, I could just tell you stories and stories of that.
2: Well, it's great because FCA is making that impact and it's reaching kids, you know, as we talked with Autumn a few moments ago, kids that are coming in and away from home for the first time, you know, but you're also reaching kids in high school before they make those jumps. And I think that, you know, reaching those kids at the high school level and preparing them for what lays ahead, because, you know, Autumn, you would probably testify to the fact that it was a whole lot different than what she thought it was going to be when you leave. And so preparing kids for those challenges that they're going to have, I think, is very important.
4: Very, very much so. I mean, a lot of, and there's nothing wrong with this, but a lot of organizations, ministries, and stuff are very event driven. We are very people driven. Like what Autumn is going to do all day, every day, is go to practices, go to games, meet with athletes, meet with coaches, and do life with them.
2: Yeah.
4: But on a mission, not hanging out.
2: Right.
4: On a mission, but that mission, who knows how long it takes? We're all about discipleship. So it's wherever that athlete is, wherever that coach is, we just want to move the ball a little bit forward down the road and help them become a follower of Jesus Christ. We're not looking for some guy to a one-time thing and then see you later. It is
2: right.
4: A lifelong follower of Jesus Christ, and that's what the mission of FCA is. Our specific target is coaches and athletes, which Tom Landry and all the old-school guys will tell you that sports, maybe it's an idol, probably is, but it is also one of the biggest influencers of culture in the world.
2: Absolutely. Well, Donnie, continuing to support that mission and continuing to see that they have the funds is available, and we as a community could jump in today and help make that happen right here at Shadrach's.
3: Yeah, this is like, this is just such a fun way. Obviously, we're going to be able to have a great day today and be able to cut them a check, but it's the fun part of getting all of the community involved. So it's all the people here in Conway, but it's also the people, going to work, that are going to Little Rock to work. They're going to Bologna. They're coming in from those cities. They're coming to Conway for some reason or leaving it. And so we want to be that drink stop that they get something. Everybody's getting something to drink. We say it all the time, but do it today because that gets to benefit an organization that maybe you don't think about. How can I pour in? I don't have the time. I don't have the resources to go get on a campus or to go spend time and mentor a kid. Or I don't, there's all those barriers that we all have in life. You're so busy, but this is a way that you can help out and support and pay into without having to do some other thing that you're worried about doing, or you don't have the commitment, or maybe you are. Maybe you're so committed. You're in 19 other organizations and you're doing so much. Well, this is an easy way to help support another one that doesn't necessarily hurt, but it's going to be what's best for the city and for the region, like he was saying. It's not just Conway. It's Faulkner County.
2: Absolutely. Making an impact. Plus, you get a really good coffee at the same time.
3: That's right.
2: You and I talk about all the time that you and I are the black coffee drinkers, but all of the foo-foo drinks and the other ones are what people love, and we're happy to provide that here at Shadrach's.
3: Yeah, we got plenty of it. I got a whole store full of anything you can think of, any way you want to make it up. But if you want what we're good at and known for, the black coffee's all day long.
2: It is hard to beat. All right, so check it out. If we want more information about, one, FCA and its role in our community, but two, how we can be involved in supporting that, what's the best way to do that?
4: Yeah, you can follow me on Instagram, rweb, FCA. We're finally getting around to where, I'm an old coach with gray hair, so, social media and all that stuff's not my forte, but we're getting around to making it better. CentralArkansasFCA.org is also a great link. It's got all of our area FCAs. You'll hear from Ken Collins in a minute. He's now the new director over all of Central Arkansas. But those are the organizations to go to. Or just simply email me at rwebb@fca.org and just tell me, man, I want to get involved or I want to know more, and I'll make the time.
2: Absolutely. Well, again, Shadrach's Coffee all day long. It's not just a matter of, while we're here this morning or anything like that. It's an opportunity for you all day long to make an impact with FCA. Come by and join us. We are located right here on Prince Street in Conway. FCA and Shadrach's as we get back on My Country Why.
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6: He did that with a lot of kids, and of course Jermaine had tremendous success. 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
5: 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Now just 2 months away from the big Senate race here in the state, and Democratic candidate Hallie Schaffner is not slowing down. She's got two appearances coming up, both on the 22nd. First, she'll be at 11:30 in Mountain View, followed by an appearance at 5 o'clock in Batesville. With now two videos circulating showing use of force by ASP troopers, Colonel Mike Hager has made a statement saying, "We will not comment on specific incidents involving use of force with active criminal and civil cases pending. Any use of force by an ASP trooper is a regrettable last resort and reviewed carefully." He said troopers operate in an environment where anxiety and uncertainty are extreme. They accept that as part of the job they chose. I'm Rick Walker in the First Community Bank Triarc 24-Hour News Center, where community comes first. Member FDIC.
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10: From the Tri-Arc Weather Center, clear and warm this morning. It's going to be sunny, hot, and humid today with a heat advisory in effect. Our high 98, heat index 105 to 110. Clear overnight, down to 75. Sunny, hot, and 99 likely Friday. Saturday's high near 100. I'm staff meteorologist Ann Holliday.

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1: Wake up, wake up, wake up. 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
2: 7:40 here on this Thursday morning here at Shadrack's Coffee. And the back-to-school traffic here is picking up here as folks roll in for another school day, another work day. And as you're headed that way, why don't you stop by and join us here at Shadrack's Coffee. And, Tony, when you look at the mission of Shadrack's, you alluded to this earlier, it's not just sell good drinks.
3: Yeah, so, you know, our whole heart and soul behind being here is obviously we're trying to provide great products, but we're really trying to provide an experience and exceptional service to Conway. And we do that through just our company standards that are saying that we're going to represent Jesus in everything we do, that we're going to provide a smiling face. We're going to do it out of love. We're going to have an outpouring of grace, that we're going to be a community focused coffee shop that is saying that, you know, it's just, we're going to put Jesus first, how we're going to lead our employees inside. It's how we're going to love our customers. And it's the impact that we're going to share when we're out in our community.
2: Absolutely. And Shadrack's Coffee today, it is Give Back Day, as it always is on the first Thursday of the month. And FCA, Fellowship of Christian Athletes, is the organization receiving the benefits of today's sales here at Shadrack's. And Ken joins us here from FCA. When you look at FCA's impact and its footprint across our great state here in Central Arkansas, so forth, what is it that you see is making the difference with these kids?
4: Well, I think this, the people that we're hiring now, they get it. FCA is more in line with, hey, let's immerse ourselves in people's lives, not just talking about the gospel, but living it out with people, walking with them. And that's simply called discipleship. And that's what makes the difference. That's what, when you immerse yourself in another person's life and you walk with them way below surface level things, that's what makes a difference. And that, in the long term, you're changing. We have the ability to change family trees. I mean, this is so powerful what we're doing at FCA, and I love it.
2: Absolutely, because, you know, it's not just getting them to the altar, it's getting them beyond. It's not just getting the salvation experience to happen for these individuals, but nurturing them and discipling them and preparing them to not only lead others in that way, but to have a closer, stronger relationship with the Lord.
4: Right, because they have to, learn how to lead themselves in life, and that's hard enough individually as it is, but these young men, and I've been around young men because I coach college football for 30 years, all those young men, they're gonna get married. There's 95% chance that they're gonna get married and have a chance to have kids, and they've got to be able to lead and know what it is, know how to love and lead a woman, and how to love and lead their kids. And you know, there's less than 1% chance they're going to the NFL.
2: Right.
4: 95% chance they're going to be husbands and fathers.
2: Right.
4: So that's what we're trying to do in their lives.
2: Preparing them for what lays ahead, and doing that through so many different ways. You know, for years, FCA, we've heard about huddles. And, you know, and that's an important component of what you guys do. Tell us real quickly kind of an overview of how that all, the program all looks.
4: Well, as a FCA guy, we get into the schools, and we identify people with the right heart who want to help partner with us, because it's not about us, it's about teaching others to do what we do. That's what Jesus did.
2: Yeah,
4: it wasn't all he was obviously the center point of his ministry, but he immersed himself in the lives of 12 others. And it started from there. That's all that huddles are. We get people together, but we're not the main source of the information. We train people how to do it, and that's how this thing spreads.
2: Absolutely. Well, FCA making a great impact, and today you can help make an impact with FCA by coming by and purchasing drinks here of any type, any size, color, and you know, iced, cold, frozen. I mean, if it's something you could drink, Tony, you guys have got it, right?
3: Yeah, there's no wrong way to get it today. I mean, right now, get you a hot coffee this afternoon, get some ice or frozen, get something blended. We got the energy drink line, so everything you can think of flavor-wise. There's, like I said, there's no wrong drink, there's no bad drink to get. It just, don't get one, get two. Get,
4: you know, right. Everything. I've got a right one right here. I've got a cold Golden Thunder, and this thing is awesome. Yeah. Like this is great. And the atmosphere here right now, we got cars rolling through here. I mean, this place is hopping. I'm not normally coming here and it's 7:30 or 7:45, but I may start. And this is cool. And one thing, just the name Shadrach for me is kind of close to my heart, because way back when I was a young kid playing football, going to school at UCA, a guy by the name of Steve Shadrach took me in and discipled me. And so awesome. When I hear Shadrach, I immediately think that's my guy.
2: Yeah.
4: Big Steve is my guy, man.
2: That's awesome.
4: So it's kind of cool.
2: That's awesome. Well, all the way up until closing tonight, come by here, get your drinks on, and support the ministry and the work and the impact that FCA is having in our community. Tony, yeah. You guys are doing a good thing, buddy.
3: Yeah, we're loving it. We're excited to kind of keep this partnership. Like I said, this has been 4 years. It's not going to stop now, but not even just FCA, just all our partners. And Give Back Thursday is one of those days that we love. So it's still 9 o'clock tonight, so come by and get that. Come by and get your milkshake after dinner. The best in town. As
2: absolutely.
3: Say. At least for a few more months until Brahms decides to
2: open. It's still going to be the best.
3: We can compete, but yeah. So we're up until 9 tonight, so everything for the rest of the day is going towards FCA.
2: Come check it out. Shadrach's Coffee on Prince Street in Conway is Shadrach's, and My Country Y107 gives back to FCA.
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3: And right on over here to where? Shadrack's Coffee. Why? Well, because it is Give Back Day. And Tony, again, when you look at Give Back Day as an opportunity to make an impact, people don't understand how important that is to a lot of these organizations for the community to be involved.
4: Yeah, you know, sometimes it's not even just about the financial impact that we're offering, because that's not even what they need. It's the social, it's the population impact of just some of these people that are coming to the drive-thru today may not have known really what FCA stood for. They heard about it a long time ago. They saw it when their kids were going through, but they didn't understand truly like what it meant and what it was a part of and what they were trying to implement. And so this is such a great opportunity for them to hear a little more about what FCA is and who FCA is hoping to impact and their mission.
3: Absolutely. Well, Ryan, that mission of FCA.
5: Mission to lead every coach and athlete to a growing relationship with Jesus Christ. Our whole focus here in this area is discipleship. We want to be at practices, at games. We do huddles during the school day that kids can voluntarily come to. There's just a multitude of things we do. Tony helps us out. He's a big sponsor of our Fields of Faith. We'll bring all of the athletes and coaches in this area that participate in FCA, and we'll do a worship night out on the right in the middle on the football field. It's all student-led. The students will speak. Student band gets out there. They put it together and do it themselves. It's pretty amazing what God can do through coaches and athletes in our community.
3: Absolutely. Because let's be honest, kids and other people look up to athletes, and they look up to them as examples, and being able to instill the values of faith and the values of hard work and Christian, you know, mindset into these young men and women who have that ability to make that positive impact and influence on these kids. I mean, it's just a great role that FCA can have in being part of.
5: Yeah, you know, we really just try to do it what we feel like in the best way that Jesus modeled for us, right? So what we want to do is decide. First of all, are we a disciple? Like, right. If I made a choice that I want to follow Jesus with my life, and then secondly, it's we want to bring others with us. Follow me, as Paul said, follow me as I follow Christ, right? And then we want to empower those coaches and athletes to then go do that with others. You know, it's an example too. Like, Tony's building a great business here and it's thriving, but he also is probably in his mind thinking of, okay, who's the next person to run this as I get ready to expand and franchise and whatever. So he's got to be bringing that person up, developing them, guiding them. Well, that's what Jesus modeled for us, is more of a bottom-up leadership. And then my role is to serve the staff that we've been able to hire, that God has provided the funding and donors and stuff that has allowed us to hire people. So my job was to model for them what we do and then pass it on to them. And Autumn and Blake, I mean, you got two others, the other Ryan here and Ken. I mean, you remember it was me and you just sitting here, JR.
3: Yeah.
5: And now look at this thing.
3: Yeah.
5: Right? And so that's what we do. We want coaches and athletes to do the same thing, to model this for others, to lead their teammates in their locker room into a growing relationship with Jesus.
3: Absolutely. And one of the ways in which you can facilitate and help grow that is by today being here at Shadrack's Coffee and coming by and picking up on some drinks and maybe taking some back to the office, headed into work, and with the proceeds going to FCA.
4: Yeah, so all day long from, you know, when we open till tonight. But, yeah, it's a great day to come get a drink. Obviously, it's fall according to the calendar, but not to the temperature. So we got all our pumpkin drinks out. So come get your pumpkin fix on. Come get something cold or frozen this afternoon. We have all of the energy drinks. And if you're not a caffeine drinker, if you're like, I just can't do caffeine, man, we have our whole line of obviously sodas that are caffeine-free, but lemonades. Come get a milkshake. No one's going to judge you if you get a milkshake at 9 a.m. It's for a good cause.
3: No,
4: you know.
3: No.
4: So everything's good for what we're supporting, but we just love watching this community grow, this community love on other organizations, and so this is a great way to do that.
3: Absolutely. Come check it out. Shadrack's Coffee, located right here on Prince Street in Conway. Come get your drink on and give back to FCA here today as it's Give Back Day at Shadrack's Coffee with My Country, Y107. Ace is the place.
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14: 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There might even be clippings for you to take home. It's a community sing at William F. Lehman Library on Thursday, 5:30 p.m. All skill levels welcome. 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Adults and teens can join in for the first community sing. You will be learning songs by ear with lyric sheets, so you don't need to know music notation. The goal is connection, not perfection. And if you're a landowner interested in using prescribed fire to manage private land, Thursday, 6 p.m., White County Cooperative Extension Service Office in Searcy is having a meeting. You can learn about land management tools and meet fellow landowners. 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
5: Fox News, I'm Deanna Jalousie. Feminist activist and icon Gloria Steinem has died at the age of 92.
6: Steinem rose to fame during the late 1960s and 1970s as a feminist activist. In 1971, she founded the first national periodical run entirely by women called Miss Magazine. In 2013, she was awarded the Presidential Medal of Freedom. Steinem was widowed and never had children of her own, but was the stepmother of four children, including actor Christian Bale.
5: Fox's Chanley Painter, day six of deliberations in the Lindsey Clancy case. The jury twice saying they're deadlocked.
7: Right now, the reason for the disagreement among jurors is unclear. The only question that they've asked so far was to review Lindsey Clancy's prescription pills and the knife used in her attempted suicide after she strangled her three young children.
5: Fox's Nate Foy, America's listening to Fox News.
8: From the TriArc Weather Center, clear and warm this morning. It's going to be sunny, hot and humid today with a heat advisory in effect. Our high 98, heat index 105 to 110. Clear overnight, down to 75. Sunny, hot and 99, likely Friday. Saturday's high near 100. I'm staff meteorologist Ann Holliday.

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2: My Country Y107 broadcasting live here this morning at Shadrach's Coffee. Why? Because it is Give Back Day and giving back here. So what happens is all the proceeds from today's sales, from beginning at 6 o'clock this morning all the way up until 9 o'clock tonight, are going to SCA. Now, each month, Shadrach's Coffee picks a local organization to support, and they do that by giving back to them. And that's what's, you know, that's what it's all about, is giving back here to our community. And FCA does such an important work in our high schools and in our colleges and in our community. Maddox Berry joins us here this morning. And Maddox, when you look at what FCA has meant to you, kind of tell us how you got involved and then kind of your progression and what it means to you even now.
3: Yes, sir. Well, obviously when I was coming to UCA, I got in touch with Webb and we built that relationship, and he's just a great guy. We started meeting weekly and just getting to know each other. Then obviously, once I got here in the spring, the football team, we meet on a Wednesday night at Lodge's house. And, you know, there'll be 25 to 35 of us every Wednesday night. And just to be able

0: and all the other players as well.
1: You know, you didn't have to travel that far to go from high school to college, you know, coming over from Morrilton, right?
0: Yes, sir.
1: But it still has to be a change of life to be a part now of a campus environment and be a part of all of that. What has been the biggest challenge for you, and how has FCA helped you overcome that challenge?
0: Well, obviously, playing football and with school, you're already limited on time. And then also, the college experience with a lot of distractions as well. Just being able to have a group and have guys like Lodge and Webb that you can go to and talk to about things is just really important to make sure you're on the right path, because it's very easy to get off that path. And also having teammates around you that, from, you know, talking to them at things like our Wednesday night group, you know what they feel like in their background, that you know you can go and talk to them about things because you grew closer to them. It's really important just to have those people you can go and talk to.
1: Absolutely. Well, FCA does great work here, and you know, we are proud to be able to partner up with you guys and continue to see the impact that it makes in our community. And Tony, we were talking about the FCA and the way that with Shadracks and organizations like Shadracks can step alongside here and help out. It's so important to your overall mission, I know.
2: Yeah, because, you know, at the end of the day, our heart is to meet the community and just to be a staple in how we're providing for them, and then being a place that people can feel, you know, connection to. And so our heart is to be, we're locally owned, we're locally operated, we live here in this community. All these people in here, the staff that works here, they're all part of Conway, Faulkner County, Central Arkansas, and so... it's getting them a chance to buy into, like, man, this is an interesting day. It's a fun day. I didn't know about this or that, or I never thought about being able to have an impact in an organization that maybe I wasn't an athlete. Maybe I didn't go to school here in Conway, but now I get a chance to pour into an organization that is impacting the city and the community, and it's just their way to have a part of that and to be a part of the overall and the bigger picture and the bigger kingdom-minded picture that we're just sharing Jesus on these campuses.
1: Absolutely. So up until 9 o'clock tonight, all the proceeds from today's purchases go to Fellowship of Christian Athletes, making an impact all across Central Arkansas, all across our company, but country, but also making the impact one-on-one. And I know that that's important, Maddox, to you, to know that you've got somebody that you can go to, somebody you can partner with and say, dude, I got this problem. Yeah. Or, man, what? Have you been here before? You know, all those different things that I know that have to challenge you as any young man.
0: For sure. I mean, obviously coming in as a freshman, it's nice to be able to go to seniors that you get to know and talk to them, because 99% of the time they have gone through the things that you're trying to go through, so they know it. And especially Webb and Lodge, they've been through it. So just to be able to go and have guys that you can trust and talk to them about things is really important.
1: You ready to run out on the stripes on Saturday?
0: Excited, I'm pumped.
1: Absolutely. Maddox Bailey joining us here for our Give Back Day at Shadracks Coffee. 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
3: 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And make plans now to join Wildwood Park for the Arts for a tribute luncheon on September 11th, the 25th anniversary of the terrorist attacks. The event will include a lunch outdoors on the park grounds at 11:30 with state dignitaries and local leaders. Attendees will have the opportunity to hear a series of speakers, including Rex Nelson, Craig O'Neill, and Sharon Priest, memorializing the events of 9/11. You get to observe a color guard presentation by the National Guard and a performance of the national anthem and other songs. This commemorative event will be prior to the live production of come from away.

0: tells the story of the 7,000 plane people, as they're called, who were sent to Newfoundland in Canada after the airspace was closed on 9/11. 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Go to wildwoodpark.org for tickets to both events. If you have entertainment options you'd like for us to share about, send me an email at christinatheculturequeen@gmail.com. I'm Christina the Culture Queen, bringing you everything you need to know to be in the know and be entertained.
1: 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Take I-40 exit 107, head north on Highway 95 for a mile, then right on Highway 247. You'll go 6/10 of a mile, and the sale will be at the lot on the right at the bottom of the hill, presented by Blackman Auctions.
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3: I want to talk to Mrs. Rader.
2: Excuse me? You again, son. Who is Mrs. Rader? This is Georgia Carpet Mills.
3: I know. I want to talk to Mrs. Rader. She's my teacher.
2: Oh, really? 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
3: 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Today we ran dial 419.
2: 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So why are you calling Georgia Carpet Mills?
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1: Wake up, wake up, wake up. I don't listen to anything else.
2: And welcome back here. We are Love and Life again here at Shadrach's Coffee. It is Shadrach's Give Back Day here. And Tony, Shadrach's Giving Back, once again, as we've talked about, is such a core principle of what Shadrach's has been founded on.
3: Yeah, it's one of those, you know, the standards that we're going to operate by. It's one of our pillars of how we're going to operate the company. It's, you're going to serve great coffee. We're going to be friendly and efficient and kind. And then we're going to find a local organization to give back to once a month. And not just any organization. You know, we're not just trying to kind of shotgun blast all through the city. We're finding ones that are building up the community around us. So specifically those that are pouring into the youth of the community, those that are bringing back the people that have had downtime, hard times, that are coming back into community reintegration and stuff. So we're looking at those that are saying, how does Conway, Partner County, Central Arkansas, how do we make them better? And it's a no-brainer with FCA because they're doing such an amazing work and been doing it for years.
2: Absolutely. One of those beneficiaries of that work with FCA is Maddox Berry, who joins us here this morning. And Maddox, as we look at FCA and what it means to you and what it has meant to you, again, let's go back to that transition from high school to college and the differences of, being involved in a small campus like Morrilton and then coming up and being involved in the environment here at UCA. You talked about that you came over in the spring, so you kind of had to jump on this fall. But to talk about that transition and how FCA has helped you bridge that.
4: Yeah, I mean, obviously, when I came in the spring, it happened really fast. And so I was a little bit scared about that. But having FCA and Webb that I could just meet with about those things definitely smoothed up that transition because it was a big jump. I mean, from a month, I'm like thinking I'm still going to be in high school, then now I'm jumping into a big campus like UCA. There's a lot going on, but just to be able to get plugged in with FCA groups and FCA guys like Lodge and Webb just meant a lot for me, and obviously smoothed up that transition really well.
2: When you look at Ryan, when you look at these kids coming in to these different campuses, you know, transitioning from the high school to college level, a lot of them you've already built relationships with at the high school level, and now so the transition maybe is a little bit easier, but it still has to be a challenge of matching up the right kids with the right people.
5: Yeah, I mean, we're fortunate. A guy like Maddox is easy to match up with because the guy loves the Lord. He loves Jesus, and he's a great athlete. He's a great quarterback. What we want to do is whatever God's mission for him is in life, whatever God's identity that he's given him, we want to cultivate that, develop that, and we just want to give Maddox the opportunity to become the leader, the man, the husband, the father one day that God has already planned out for him to be.
2: Right.
5: And a guy like him makes it so much fun and easy because, man, his parents did a great job. They love Jesus. He loves Jesus. But man, he's also competitive, and this joker wants to win. And he wants to play. He wants to be out on that field. And so, I mean, you know, we always tell these guys, if God gave you the talent and ability, and you look out there and you're like, man, this is something I want to do, then give it everything you got. Do it with excellence until you decide you want to do something else.
2: Right.
5: You know, and so, man, that we just want to instill that in these kids and give them basically just sort of develop the values that they already have been implanted in them by the Lord. And man, guys like Maddox are unbelievable. UCA football does an incredible job bringing in guys like that. You're going to interview Nick Harlan maybe here in a minute. UCA baseball that we partner with, just absolutely insane, like what these coaches allow us to do and how they walk right alongside us and allow us to do this. They consider it a big part of their program.
2: Absolutely. Maddox, talk about that transition and where it also affects you personally, going from the dude, okay, I mean, you know, the quarterback of your high school team and the success and everything like that, to now having to try to rebuild into that position in a competitive environment. It's your focus has to be, you know, a challenge, but also there has to be times when it's, you know, it's difficult mentally to shape all that. How does FCA help you with that?
4: Yeah, for sure. Well, first off, in high school, my dad would tell me every day after practice, he'd be like, every practice you go into, you have to act like you're the last guy in the room. So I'm just trying to do something every practice that shows that I'm worth, you know, taking a step up that quarterback ladder. And so, I mean, I did that in high school, tried to, but obviously, I mean, you were the guy. Like, I was the guy in high school, but trying to set that mentality in high school obviously helped out in college, because now I'm still thinking that. Now I'm still trying to do something every day in practice that, you know, gains me that advantage over that next guy. So obviously that means a lot, and obviously FCA means a lot with that as well, just being able to, like I said, talk with Webb, talk with Lodge weekly, and they definitely help out with that all the time and just give me viewpoints on that as well.
2: FCA making an impact here. Maddox Berry joining us here this morning. Ryan Webb, as we are venturing off into another school year, athletic year. I mean, we like doing this in September because it gives us an opportunity to jumpstart the year here at Shadrach's Coffee. So, again, if people want more information, Ryan, about FCA, where can we find that?
5: Best place to go, like I told you earlier, I'm not the big social media guy, but our web, FCA, is my personal Instagram, and we're starting to roll out some socials and stuff, so I'll get you a little more information on that, JR, you can throw out on the airwaves. 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
2: Check it out. FCA is the beneficiary of today's Shadrach's Give Back Day. And we encourage you to come by. And coming up on our next break, we'll talk about the special drinks of the month right here at Shadrach's Coffee. 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
7: BB police officials say they found a 20-year-old man dead by the side of the road in the city. Officials said officers were called early yesterday morning, and a rescue unit from the BB Fire Department was dispatched to a report of a man lying by the side of the road on West Georgia Street. Officers arrived and found the man, who was being given CPR by the person who called in the report. Police later identified the man as 20-year-old Joseph Vincent. Vincent taken to area hospital, where he was later pronounced dead. Conway City Council hold a special meeting tonight. That'll be at 5 o'clock in the City Council chambers. Not a lot known about the meeting other than they'll be discussing health insurance benefits. Well, as they say, know before you go. Several parking lots will be closed tomorrow near Estes Stadium as preparations begin for UCA's home opener against West Florida. Maps can be found at uca.edu. The Bears and Argonauts will kick off at 6 o'clock on Saturday. I'm Rick Walker in the First Community Bank Triarch 24-Hour News Center, where community comes first. 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
2: Pro
16: From the TriArc Weather Center, clear and warm this morning. It's going to be sunny, hot and humid today with a heat advisory in effect. Our high 98, heat index 105 to 110. Clear overnight, down to 75. Sunny, hot, and 99 likely Friday. Saturday's high near 100. I'm staff meteorologist Ann Holland.

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2: Mark Country, Y107, broadcasting live here this morning at Shadrach's Coffee. And, of course, it is Give Back Day, and that is why we are here today. But it's also an opportunity to spotlight the new drinks of the month here at Shadrach's Coffee.
3: Yeah, so, you know, start of the month, it's supposed to be fall, according to the, like, the meteor. So we went with the pumpkin drinks, just bringing them out. So we got the ice sweater weather, pumpkin, white chocolate, and caramel. So that's a great one. Then we got our Cali Freeze, so that's our frozen coffee. Mix, and that's got white chocolate and butter pecan. And then we went with our dirty soda, so we went with the Dr. Pepper. It's got strawberry and toasted marshmallow. It's called the Rosebud. It's honestly really popular. I know people are like, I don't know if I want strawberry and toasted. It's really, it's kind of think of like a strawberries and cream,
2: yeah.
3: Dr. Pepper. So dirty soda bar is really popular here too, so that's a good one.
2: Absolutely. And Nick Harlan joins us, UCA baseball coach. And coach, when you look at the influence that FCA has in your program and in the whole college experience, kind of give us what your perspective as a coach as to what FCA offers you.
4: Yeah, I mean, you know, it's been very impactful. I'm very thankful for Ryan Webb and NFCA just in general. But, you know, this is a very critical time in the lives of our players. You have, you know, 18 to 22, 23, maybe 24 years old these days. But very critical time, and they're very impressionable. Mm-hmm. So, you know, an opportunity for spiritual growth, an opportunity to hear the message of Christ. For guys that maybe have not heard that message, or and with someone like Ryan Webb and then the team that he works with that genuinely wants to have a relationship with our players.
2: Right.
4: And you know, I'm a firm believer that you have to connect first. And so they do a really good job of showing up. Yeah, that's one thing that I've been very thankful for with Webb and his team is Webb shows up. You know, he shows up every day. And I mean, Webb has access to our program. He's on the field with us. He's in the dugout. He spends time with our guys. He has a very authentic relationship with the guys, and it's a big deal. And so I'm thankful for him and the support that he's given us. And I know this, the seeds are being planted. And lives are changing because of FCA.
2: Well, you know, when you look at, I mean, you guys are a little bit different than maybe like the football program and the baseball program. You normally get your guys for really first time in the fall, and that's everybody. You know, sometimes in football, well, we get them early in spring, you know, sure. But you get your guys in the fall. You have that opportunity to build those relationships before you start into the hardcore season part of baseball, you know, going into the second semester and things like that. How does that help you build those relationships, and how is FCA being able to capitalize on those early relationships when maybe the pressure on to perform on the field isn't as great?
4: Yeah, I think that's important. You know, I think there's a good flow to it. You know, there's a rhythm to the fall, and there's more opportunities to utilize your time in a different way than just on the baseball field. And so we try to create those opportunities and provide environments where, you know, they can spend time with FCA, and Webb has access to our team. And so, you know, I think the schedule sets itself up well and is conducive for connecting with the players for FCA.
2: And that makes an impact going into the spring.
4: Sure does. Yeah, it sure
2: absolutely.
4: Does. Yeah.
2: Absolutely. Well, again, Tony, giving back is such a key part of what Shadrach's wants to make as their mission, and being able to get back to an organization like FCA, I know, is personal to you as well.
3: Yeah, it's, you know, there's, man, there's so much influence. It's one of those that I think back on my high school time years and years and years ago, and it, what there wasn't an FCA program that was integral. And so when you start hearing about the impact that it had, or the people that I had in my life when it went to college, and you see that sometimes it's their first exposure to real life. It's the first time that they're kind of on their own and they
2: coming out of the bubble.
3: Yeah, and to have people that are being relational beside them, but in the way of mentoring, like this is what Jesus did, and he's living life on life with them. And being a partner organization, because that's so much of who we are here at Shadrach's, is a relational company. We want to know our employees. We want to know our customers. We want to know our give back partners, and we want to build a personal relationship with them that extends well beyond just a company to a company, but it's a friend to a friend, a mentor to a mentee. And so I look forward to seeing them come through the drive-thru and the staff being a partner. You know, we have employees that just as year have gone on to be interns onto campus, you know, ministries that are, they're pouring into the students, and we have staff that are being fully impacted by FCA members as well. And so when you can have that kind of whole picture come together, and all of it just really goes back to just them, a company like FCA, an organization that's going to just spend day to day with them, and we get a chance to spend day to day with our company, we want to see the relationship of Jesus be kind of shine bright. And so just from our namesake to how we operate to who we operate with is we love to see it come full circle.
5: Absolutely. So Coach, before we let you get out of here, what's the season look like? What's your team look like? And what's your anticipation to get back into action?
4: Yeah, no, that's a good question. It's early, and it's, you know, there's always a lot of optimism and hope as you go into the fall. But I really, really like our roster. I thought our coaching staff did a good job constructing the roster. You know, we've got a good balance, I think, a good blend of young and old. You know, a lot of returners that come, that are coming back from a team that won 32 games. So, you know, we're excited about that. We're probably a little bit deeper and a little bit more talented on the mound. That was one of the goals in the offseason. But right now it's just kind of implementing the systems. And, you know, so much of the success depends on, you know, the culture of the program and the foundational principles. And so, you know, right now it's trying to instill those core values and foundational principles with the new guys. And so we're excited about that. And but good. We feel good about it.
5: Awesome. We'll look forward to a great season, and look forward to continue to see the way that FCA impacts all the athletic programs, not only at UCA. We've been fortunate enough here to spend a lot of time talking about it at the UCA level, but this, we want to remind folks that the impact is made at the high school level, and it's made earlier on. Than, but once you get to UCA, it's a whole new world coming into college from high school, and so we'll talk more about that as we continue here this morning. We are at Shadrach's Coffee. Come by and join us. It's Get Back Day with FCA. Coach, good luck to you, and thanks for joining us.
4: Thank you. Thanks, gentlemen.
5: We'll be back with more as we continue here from Shadrach's on My Country Y107.
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10: From the TriArc Weather Center, clear and warm this morning. It's going to be sunny, hot, and humid today with a heat advisory in effect. Our high 98, heat index 105 to 110. Clear overnight, down to 75. Sunny, hot, and 99 likely Friday. Saturday's high near 100. I'm staff meteorologist Ann Holliday.
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3: Welcome back here to Shadrack's Coffee here on this Thursday morning, the first Thursday of the month. And Tony, this is our traditional time to come by here and gives us a chance to talk about all of the great drinks and the things that you guys have going on here. But more than that, is it's a chance to give back to the community. And that's what we're doing today.
4: Yeah, part of that, you know, that core value that we have, those traditions, that every first Thursday of the month, we're going to find an organization that we're going to partner with all throughout the city, through this county, Central Arkansas. We're finding one that's pouring into everybody that's in the area. And so FCA is such an amazing organization, their mission, their statement, but also just the way that they go about interacting with athletes, but in all different levels of schooling is unique. And so when you can find an organization that's doing that well, instead of us trying to create something different, it's like, let's partner alongside and kind of partner with them on that.
3: Absolutely. Carter Crowe joins us here this morning. Wapiskat fans are very familiar with his exploits on the field, as well as now moving on and playing football for UCA. And Carter, as you look at that transition from high school to college now, you're in the same town, so that's not quite as dramatic as it is somebody coming from St. Louis or something like that in. But talk about that transition and how FCA has helped make that transition smoother.
5: Yes, sir. I mean, it definitely just creates a lot of connections and just gives you a good foundation. And like some of my best friends I've met just through just speaking opportunities. And I mean, you got guys like Webb walking around and practices all the time that you get to talk to and just help you grow and help challenge you just along your everyday life. So,
3: well, when you look at you come from your PK, you know, you come from a family where faith has been important all your life. How important is that, carrying that faith and having that foundation for you, now put you in a position to be an influence and a leader at UCA?
5: Yeah, absolutely. It's the most important thing that you can carry with you every day and wherever you go. There's just, in college especially, there's so many people that, you know, you don't think about it a lot of times because we're in the South, but there's so many people that haven't heard the gospel or maybe just haven't had somebody present it to them in a way that makes sense. And so just being able to carry that with you and being equipped to carry that with you is a huge opportunity in college.
3: I know that when you were in high school that your focus on preparing your body for what you were able to do. I mean, we saw that progression from a sophomore to a senior in the way in which you focused in on your body. How does that, being able to focus on something and having it and having success at it, how does that feel going into the college experience and what the challenges are going to be for you?
5: Yeah, absolutely. We had a really good strength staff at Conway, and the coaches really made that a huge point of emphasis and really pushed that. And Coach Jordan, he does a great job, and that was a huge part of my game as an athlete. And so I think carrying that into college is a thing that put me a little bit ahead of a lot of freshmen, just being a little bit stronger and a little bit more used to the weight room and the way everything works in the weight room. So I think that was a huge way that I was prepared in a way for college. And it's also a huge jump, and I got to keep, you know, you're at the top of one level, and now you're at the bottom of another level. So you just got to keep working and keep trying to get better.
3: Absolutely. FCA making a great impact in your life, I know.
5: Yes, sir.
3: Absolutely. Sure. Well, Carter, we wish you the best of success and the UCA football team. Are you ready to get back out? You're ready to run out onto the stripes on Saturday?
5: Yes, sir. Absolutely.
3: That's got to be, that anticipation for it's got to be cool.
5: Yes, sir.
3: Absolutely. Yes, sir. Well, Tony, again, we want to say thank you to you and to the great folks here at Shadrack's for making this point of emphasis here as you do each month, and a reminder about what this day is all about until tell us again how that all works today.
4: Yeah, so from when we open this morning at 6 a.m. all the way till 9 tonight, it's every drink. It's we're giving a portion of the proceeds from everything today. So drink sales, come get coffee for your office, come get drinks for your friends. If you come through and buy a bag of beans for home, because we roast all of our own beans, so we have bags on sale. We have K-Cups if you want to take it to your office. So we have all of those options. Everything of that is going towards FCA today. So there's no stipulations of when it stops except for when we close tonight. So
3: that's right.
4: Get your drinks now after school, your lunch rush. Come get a milkshake after dinner tonight. Everything is helping out a wonderful organization.
3: Absolutely. And Carter, go Bears.
5: Yes, sir. Go Bears.
3: Thank you. And that'll be that'll wrap it up for us here this morning at Shadrux. Thanks again to Tony and the crew here. And we will be back tomorrow morning. We'll be talking sports again, but we'll be talking high school football and UCA and Arkansas with our Football Friday preview show coming up tomorrow morning for Big Bang Breakfast in downtown Conway. Be sure to join Eric King, Reed Hughes, and I for that tomorrow morning right here on My Country Y107.
0: Today's Best Country, My Country Y107 with JR in the morning. Okay, so it's summertime. That means you still got time to get your house ready for football season. I mean, all of our ears and attention now, once we got past the 4th of July, all turns to football season, right? 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
6: From the TriArc Weather Center, clear and warm this morning. It's going to be sunny, hot, and humid today with a heat advisory in effect. Our high 98, heat index 105 to 110. Clear overnight, down to 75. Sunny, hot, and 99 likely Friday. Saturday's high near 100. I'm staff meteorologist Ann Holliday.
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2: Fox News, I'm Therese Crowley. Maybe one last time for this Lindsay Clancy jury. Back for day six of murder deliberations with Judge Sullivan's new charge to work through their deadlock.
3: It instructs the jurors to reconsider their positions and listen carefully to each other. Jurors are reminded another jury may not be better equipped to handle this case, and they're encouraged to reach a unanimous verdict without giving up any honestly held beliefs.
2: The judge telling them they're the most qualified jury to determine whether Lindsay Clancy was in control when she killed her three children. Action in the House.
4: On this vote, the yeas are 212.
2: The GOP failed to pass a constitutional amendment to cap the number of Supreme Court justices at nine and foiled Democrat plans to pack the court. The women's lib icon of the 60s into Me Too activist today, Gloria Steinem, has died at age 92. 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
8: From the TriArc Weather Center, clear and warm this morning. It's going to be sunny, hot, and humid today with a heat advisory in effect. Our high 98, heat index 105 to 110. Clear overnight, down to 75. Sunny, hot, and 99 likely Friday. Saturday's high near 100. I'm staff meteorologist Ann Holland.

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0: 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And make plans now to join Wildwood Park for the Arts for a tribute luncheon on September 11th, the 25th anniversary of the terrorist attacks. The event will include a lunch outdoors on the park grounds at 11:30 with state dignitaries and local leaders. Attendees will have the opportunity to hear a series of speakers, including Rex Nelson, Craig O'Neill, and Sharon Priest, memorializing the events of 9/11. You get to observe a color guard presentation by the National Guard and a performance of the national anthem and other songs. This commemorative event will be prior to the live production of Come From Away, which tells the story of the 7,000 plane people, as they're called, who were sent to Newfoundland in Canada after the airspace was closed on 9/11. The small town opened up their doors and their hearts to these strangers who became like family in this beautiful musical about kindness and unity. Go to wildwoodpark.org for tickets to both events. If you have entertainment options you'd like for us to share about, send me an email at christinatheculturequeen@gmail.com. I'm Christina the Culture Queen, bringing you everything you need to know to be in the know and be entertained.
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4: From the Triarc Weather Center, clear and warm this morning. It's going to be sunny, hot, and humid today with a heat advisory in effect. Our high 98, heat index 105 to 110. Clear overnight, down to 75. Sunny, hot, and 99 likely Friday. Saturday's high near 100. I'm staff meteorologist Ann Holliday.

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0: 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This is 24/7 news coverage with Rick Walker.
1: BB police officials say they found a 20-year-old man dead by the side of the road in the city. Officials said officers were called early yesterday morning and a rescue unit from the BB Fire Department was dispatched to a report of a man lying by the side of the road on West Georgia Street. Officers arrived and found the man, who was being given CPR by the person who called in the report. Police later identified the man as 20-year-old Joseph Vincent. Vincent taken to area hospital where he was later pronounced dead. Conway City Council hold a special meeting tonight. 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Not a lot known about the meeting other than they'll be discussing health insurance benefits. Well, as they say, know before you go. Several parking lots will be closed tomorrow near Estes Stadium as preparations begin for UCA's home opener against West Florida. Maps can be found at uca.edu. The Bears and Argonauts will kick off at 6 o'clock on Saturday. I'm Rick Walker in the First Community Bank Triarch 24-Hour News Center, where community comes first. 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
4: From the Triarch Weather Center, clear and warm this morning. It's going to be sunny, hot, and humid today with a heat advisory in effect. Our high 98, heat index 105 to 110. Clear overnight, down to 75. Sunny, hot, and 99 likely Friday. Saturday's high near 100. I'm staff meteorologist Ann Holliday.
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2: The Tri-Arc Weather Center. Our weather pattern looks fair all the way through Labor Day, but it will stay very hot and very humid. Really be careful today. We have a heat advisory in effect, upper 90s on the high. Factoring in the humidity, it'll feel like about 110 by afternoon, and we're getting sunshine. Overnight, we're in the mid-70s. Skies will be clear, and then about 100 and very humid again on Friday. 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

look at your Triarc Radio community calendar. You're invited to join New Life Church in Conway for the 2026 Life Choices Annual Gala. The gala itself is happening September 22nd, but they do ask that you RSVP by Tuesday. Cabot Public Library inviting teens ages 12 to 18 to put their puzzle-solving skills to the test on Tuesday from 5 to 6 p.m. It's a teen escape room, challenging you to work together, crack codes, and race the clock in a fun, high-energy hour designed for middle and high schoolers. No experience is necessary, but space may be limited, so you might want to get there a few minutes early. And it's a free family movie night, a community event. The evening is scheduled for Tuesday, designed as a Deaf Awareness Month community event featuring open captions for all attendees. The movie is The Magic Faraway Tree. It's PG. It'll be at Cinemark on Skyline in Conway. 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
11: News. I'm Gianna Gelosi. Jurors in the Lindsey Clancy trial returning to the courtroom this morning for a sixth day of deliberations after receiving special instructions from the judge urging them to reach a unanimous verdict as the panel remains deadlocked.
12: The jury is under that dynamite charge, which in Massachusetts is called the Tui Rodriguez charge. And what that means is if the jury comes back deadlocked one more time, the judge would be forced to declare a mistrial.
11: It's Fox's Nate Foy. Two people killed, five wounded in a shooting at an apartment building in downtown Minneapolis. The gunman also dead. Fox's Garrett Tenney.
13: The owners of this low-income apartment building had been trying to get this gunman evicted for months. Sources confirmed to our local Fox station that the shooter is named Carlton Neal Johnson II.
11: The suspect apparently had a history of assault and making threats to shoot people. America's listening to Fox News.
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16: From the TriArc Weather Center, our weather pattern looks fair all the way through Labor Day, but it will stay very hot and very humid. Really be careful today. We have a heat advisory in effect, upper 90s on the high. Factoring in the humidity, it'll feel like about 110 by afternoon, and we're getting sunshine. Overnight, we're in the mid-70s. Skies will be clear, and then about 100 and very humid again on Friday. 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
4: From the Tri-Arc Weather Center, our weather pattern looks fair all the way through Labor Day, but it will stay very hot and very humid. Really be careful today. We have a heat advisory in effect, upper 90s on the high. Factoring in the humidity, it'll feel like about 110 by afternoon, and we're getting sunshine. Overnight, we're in the mid-70s. Skies will be clear, and then about 100 and very humid again on Friday. This is Staff Meteorologist Steve

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1: The UCA Bears back in Conway this Saturday, their home opener as they will host West Florida in high school action. Conway will face Bentonville Friday night here at home. You can hear that game on Cat Country 98.9 and 92.5. Searcy Lions dominated Batesville Friday night behind the arm of Jacob Miles, 12 of 18 for 192 yards, three touchdowns, also ran for one as well. Next up for the Lions, a trip to Valley View on Friday. That'll be heard on Big 92.7. Greenbrier Panthers got their 2026 season going on the first play from scrimmage. Abbott Crow would take the ball 55 yards in to start the scoring. Crow finished the game 120 yards on just five carries. Now, Greenbrier off tomorrow night. They'll return to My Country Y107 September 11th with a road trip to Van Buren. Bologna Eagles flying high in Nettleton on Friday night with a 39-33 win. Eagles led by Cooper Hansen, who passed for 79 yards and ran for 109. And Bologna now gets ready for an old 5A West opponent in Morrilton at home on Friday night. Mayflower Eagles got their first season in 4A action, defeating 5A BB 35-13. Mayflower now begins a four-game road stretch. Starts this Friday night at Hope. BB will be at home against Greene County Tech, while the Conway Christian Eagles fell to Bigelow 34-7. Eagles welcome Hector to Mission Field on Friday nights. I'm Rick Walker in the First Community Bank Triarch 24-Hour News Center, where community comes first. 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
5: From the Triarch Weather Center, our weather pattern looks fair all the way through Labor Day, but it will stay very hot and very humid. Really be careful today. We have a heat advisory in effect, upper 90s on the high. Factoring in the humidity, it'll feel like about 110 by afternoon, and we're getting sunshine. Overnight, we're in the mid-70s. Skies will be clear, and then about 100 and very humid again on Friday. 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

a look at your TriArc Radio community calendar. You're invited to join the fun during a blackberry pruning program that's happening Thursday, 4:30 to 5:30. U of A Extension Services will teach you how to prune your blackberries at the Faulkner County Library. Please bring your pruning shears. There might even be clippings for you to take home. It's a community sing at William F. Lehman Library on Thursday, 5:30 p.m. All skill levels welcome. If you enjoy singing or maybe you just want to listen, that's fine as well. Adults and teens can join in for the first community sing. You will be learning songs by ear with lyric sheets, so you don't need to know music notation. The goal is connection, not perfection. And if you're a landowner interested in using prescribed fire to manage private land, Thursday, 6 p.m., White County Cooperative Extension Service Office in Searcy is having a meeting. You can learn about land management tools and meet fellow landowners. 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
3: From the Tri-Arc Weather Center, our weather pattern looks fair all the way through Labor Day, but it will stay very hot and very humid. Really be careful today. We have a heat advisory in effect, upper 90s on the high. Factoring in the humidity, it'll feel like about 110 by afternoon, and we're getting sunshine. Overnight, we're in the mid-70s. Skies will be clear, and then about 100 and very humid again on Friday. This is Staff Meteorologist.

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0: 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Y 107. 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
5: News. I'm Therese Crowley. Lunchtime may be critical for the Lindsey Clancy jury. Last time they were deadlocked, they came back after lunch to tell Judge Sullivan they're now into day six with this final charge.
6: It instructs the jurors to reconsider their positions and listen carefully to each other. Jurors are reminded another jury may not be better equipped to handle this case, and they're encouraged to reach a unanimous verdict without giving up any honestly held beliefs.
5: Fox's Nate Foy in Plymouth. A Maryland district judge blocked the Trump administration from enforcing a new executive order limiting how many people are eligible for birthright citizenship. And chip company NVIDIA buying the AI software platform Hugging Face for $13 billion. 18 million developers use Hugging Face to share 3 million models used by 200,000 companies. 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
8: From the Tri-Arc Weather Center, our weather pattern looks fair all the way through Labor Day, but it will stay very hot and very humid. Really be careful today. We have a heat advisory in effect, upper 90s on the high. Factoring in the humidity, it'll feel like about 110 by afternoon, and we're getting sunshine. Overnight, we're in the mid-70s. Skies will be clear, and then about 100 and very humid again on Friday. This is staff meteorologist

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4: From the Tri-Arch Weather Center, our weather pattern looks fair all the way through Labor Day, but it will stay very hot and very humid. Really be careful today. We have a heat advisory in effect, upper 90s on the high. Factoring in the humidity, it'll feel like about 110 by afternoon, and we're getting sunshine. Overnight, we're in the mid-70s. Skies will be clear, and then about 100 and very humid again on Friday. This is Staff Meteorologist Steve.

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1: 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David Grimes talked to J.R. Runyon about the issue and about Ray Rogers.
2: He did that with a lot of kids, and of course, Jermaine had tremendous success. And Ray, in addition to being a boxer, he was a cut man. Mm-hmm. 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
3: Yeah.
2: 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He was one of the best cut men in professional boxing, worked over 1,000 fights worldwide.
1: 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Find it online at 501lifemag.com. Now just 2 months away from the big Senate race here in the state, and Democratic candidate Hallie Schaffner is not slowing down. She's got two appearances coming up, both on the 22nd. First, she'll be at 11:30 in Mountain View, followed by an appearance at 5 o'clock in Batesville. With now two videos circulating showing use of force by ASP troopers, Colonel Mike Hager has made a statement saying, "We will not comment on specific incidents involving use of force with active criminal and civil cases pending. Any use of force by an ASP trooper is a regrettable last resort and reviewed carefully." He said troopers operate in an environment where anxiety and uncertainty are extreme. They accept that as part of the job they chose. I'm Rick Walker in the First Community Bank Triarch 24-Hour News Center, where community comes first. Member FDIC.
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5: From the Triarch Weather Center, our weather pattern looks fair all the way through Labor Day, but it will stay very hot and very humid. Really be careful today. We have a heat advisory in effect, upper 90s on the high. Factoring in the humidity, it'll feel like about 110 by afternoon, and we're getting sunshine. Overnight, we're in the mid-70s. Skies will be clear and then about 100 and very humid again on Friday. This is Staff

under. That's right, we're adopting, and she is the cutest little girl that you ever seen. Well, I was wrapping my head around being a dad, a bigger wrench got thrown in the plans we thought we had. Now there's Willow and sweet Ada James, that's two under two. Now, hey,

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You can join a park interpreter at the boat ramp for the opportunity to learn and practice kayaking skills. Kayaking 101 at Woolly Hollow State Park on Saturday. You'll learn the basics of kayaking on shore and have the opportunity to strengthen your skills in the water. It's free. 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That's Saturday, 3:30 p.m. at Woolly Hollow State Park. 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That's Saturday, 4 to 9 p.m. at Laurel Park in Conway. 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
6: From the Tri-Arc Weather Center, our weather pattern looks fair all the way through Labor Day, but it will stay very hot and very humid. Really be careful today. We have a heat advisory in effect, upper 90s on the high. Factoring in the humidity, it'll feel like about 110 by afternoon, and we're getting sunshine. Overnight, we're in the mid-70s. Skies will be clear, and then about 100 and very humid again on Friday. This is Staff Meteor.

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4: Fox News, I'm Tiana Delosi. It's the sixth day of deliberations in the Lindsay Clancy murder trial, and jurors are deadlocked on whether the mother is criminally responsible for killing her three kids or was driven by postpartum psychosis.
5: Clancy's defense argues she's not criminally responsible because she couldn't control or stop her actions due to postpartum psychosis and over-medication. The prosecution argues that she deliberately planned the killings because she wanted to kill herself and she killed her children to spare them pain.
4: Fox's Nate Foy. It was 8 months ago today that a U.S. military operation captured Venezuelan President Nicolas Maduro and his wife, and today they're fighting prosecution on drug and narco terror charges.
6: Lawyers for the Maduros filing papers in a New York court arguing that the judge was required by law to reject the indictment because it can't be brought against a foreign leader.
4: That's Fox's Lillian Wu. 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

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But she looks back, yeah, she throws me a kiss like, honey, I sure want you. And it's 103 between her and me, and only 92 in Daytona. 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
5: From the Tri-Arc Weather Center, our weather pattern looks fair all the way through Labor Day, but it will stay very hot and very humid. Really be careful today. We have a heat advisory in effect, upper 90s on high. Factoring in the humidity, it'll feel like about 110 by afternoon, and we're getting sunshine. Overnight, we're in the mid-70s. Skies will be clear, and then about 100 and very humid again on Friday. This is staff meteorologist Steve.

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1: BB police officials say they found a 20-year-old man dead by the side of the road in the city. Officials said officers were called early yesterday morning and a rescue unit from the BB Fire Department was dispatched to a report of a man lying by the side of the road on West Georgia Street. Officers arrived and found the man, who was being given CPR by the person who called in the report. Police later identified the man as 20-year-old Joseph Vincent. Vincent taken to area hospital, where he was later pronounced dead. Conway City Council hold a special meeting tonight. That'll be at 5 o'clock in the City Council chambers. Not a lot known about the meeting other than they'll be discussing health insurance benefits. Well, as they say, know before you go. Several parking lots will be closed tomorrow near Estes Stadium as preparations begin for UCA's home opener against West Florida. Maps can be found at uca.edu. The Bears and Argonauts will kick off at 6 o'clock on Saturday. I'm Rick Walker in the First Community Bank Triarch 24-Hour News Center, where community comes first. 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
5: From the Triarch Weather Center, our weather pattern looks fair all the way through Labor Day, but it will stay very hot and very humid. Really be careful today. We have a heat advisory in effect, upper 90s on the high. Factoring in the humidity, it'll feel like about 110 by afternoon, and we're getting sunshine. Overnight, we're in the mid-70s. Skies will be clear, and then about 100 and very humid again on Friday. This is Staff Meteorologist.

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You're invited to join New Life Church in Conway for the 2026 Life Choices Annual Gala. The gala itself is happening September 22nd, but they do ask that you RSVP by Tuesday. Cabot Public Library inviting teens ages 12 to 18 to put their puzzle-solving skills to the test on Tuesday from 5 to 6 p.m. It's a teen escape room, challenging you to work together, crack codes, and race the clock in a fun, high-energy hour designed for middle and high schoolers. 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